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1: Yes, can you put on a song?
0: What's that song?
1: It's called Hard to Love.
0: Lee Bryce. We'll see if we can get it on the air for you. Absolutely. What's your name? Where are you calling in from?
1: Carson from Swanton, Vermont.
0: Nice. Thank you so much for calling the show and making a request tonight.
1: All right, no problem.
0: Bye.

0: Morgan Wallen's Don't We on Country Nights Live with Blake Shelton. Stay Country or Die Trying up next by request. Here he is talking about that music video.
1: I hope that fans see the video and it helps them to understand, you know, the lifestyle that we're singing about in the lyrics of the song. I mean, this is seven generations of a family who've made their living off of the same, you know, plot of corn that they plant every year. And there's a lot of those families out there. They're all over the United States and they're all over the world, actually. And it's just a source of pride for the person that's performing the song. So I absolutely love the song, and I hope the video conveys that same message.
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So Bailey Zimmerman likes to cover this song all the time when he's on stage. It's Miley Cyrus's The Climb. Check it out. May 22nd. He is going to actually release the song. I cannot wait to hear it. Let's play a Chevy Silverado on Country Nights Live. Why?

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0: Yes, you sure can. Thank you so much for calling in tonight.
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0: Bye-bye.

actually just saw Brantley Gilbert, hung with him a little bit before the show when he popped on stage with Jason Aldean at the Luke Bryan Aldean concert. Oh, my goodness.

0: Jason Aldean's Don't Tell On Me. This is Country Nights Live. Luke Combs, I promised I'd get days like these on the air, so I'm going to play that for you next. You know how long he's been singing? I'll let him tell you.
1: I started singing as soon as I could talk, is what my parents always told me. It was just, I was always getting in trouble for humming in class and singing and stuff. And my aunts, I remember my aunts would always make me sing when I was real little, 5 or 6. I don't know. I didn't really even know that I was any good at it until probably I was in the 9th grade. I just knew I liked it and people liked to hear me sing, and that was it.
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36: Getting your heart broken can be really rough. It'll happen to most of us at some point in our lives. It's not just an emotional experience, it's a physical one too. Often described as getting the wind knocked out of you, a knot in your stomach, trouble sleeping. I recently spoke about this with Dr. Yoram Yovil, a psychiatrist and neuroscientist. He was on my podcast, Chasing Life. Now, he told me heartbreak doesn't have to last forever. And while your inclination might be to withdraw, isolate, and shut down, it's often the opposite of what supports healing. One of the things that helps us the most is reconnecting to other people you love. And the reverse is also true, he said. If someone you care about is struggling, don't give up on them. You hold the power to comfort loved ones that are in deep physical or emotional distress. I'm Dr. Sanjay Gupta, helping you live a better life.
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0: Somebody heard me play this the other day, and they called up and asked about the story of Locash almost calling it quits a while back, so I'm going to play it again for you.
1: We lost Chris's dad. He passed away suddenly in January, and then a couple weeks later, we lost his aunt, who was a close friend and a big Locash fan. We lost our song that year. Lost our record deal. We lost our fiddle player. And it just seemed like, you know, what are we doing? Keith Urban called us and said, that song, You're Gonna Fly, that you guys wrote, I'm gonna make it a single. And within 3 or 4 months, it was number one. And it changed our life.
0: You never know how one song could absolutely change your life in this industry. Here's Locash's Wrong Hearts, Country Nights Live.

0: So where exactly is Vincent Mason from?
1: I'm from Roswell, Georgia. It's about 30 minutes north of Atlanta. And I live in Nashville now. So that really kind of feels like home to me. I moved there. I went to Ole Miss for 1 year. And I started writing songs like in the dorms there. And I moved to Nashville in the middle of COVID. So that's kind of where, like, I went to Ole Miss for a little bit, but Nashville's where I lived on my own for the first time. I've been there coming up on 5 years now, so that kind of feels like home to me.
0: Here's Wish You Well on Country Nights Live.

Russell Dickerson just played a concert on his birthday. Big old birthday bash here in Nashville. Happy birthday, Russell. Here's Happened to Me.

0: south of Sanity, Zach Topp. He's got an interesting story on how he got into the music business.
1: Being in Washington, I didn't really have anyone to guide me on like what I need to do to like get into the music business. So I was just playing and singing, and I practiced like crazy, and that was kind of it. And then in college, I moved to Boulder, went to CU Boulder for a year, well, I guess three semesters, and then decided I hated it. And I was a year away from finishing a mechanical engineering degree and decided I was sick of it. Well, that was my story to my parents.
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11: A better life with Dr. Sanjay Gupta.
12: We are finally starting to learn more things we can do to keep our brains sharp as we age. A lot of people think crossword puzzles or Sudoku might do the trick, but the science doesn't really bear that out. What one recent study found, though, was that a certain type of brain training seems to have a significant impact on cognition as we get older. It wasn't memory or even problem-solving tasks that moved the needle. It was an interactive computerized game that tested the ability to recognize 2 separate images in faster and faster sequences. It's what we call a task of divided attention, in which you don't have a conscious strategy on how to improve. That's according to the study's lead author. You're just trying to do the best you can to figure out how to divide your attention. Now, the game in this study was called Double Decision, if you want to find it and try it out yourself. I'm Dr. Sanjay Gupta, helping you live a better life.
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0: clothes. Riley Green has gotten some interesting gifts from fans over the years.
1: I've got a paddle on the mantle in my house, like a boat paddle that was burnt. My logo on one side, and the other side's got like a picture of a duck with an alligator. It's a whole ordeal this lady gave me. I think it was down in Florida.
0: Nice.
1: So that was pretty interesting, but it still lives on my mantle in my house.
0: That's a cool gift. Yours changed my mind.
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0: 100K coming up next by request. I talked to her not that long ago about having millions of fans on social media and whether she feels like she can just be authentic in herself or she's got to watch out for the trolls.
1: Oh, man, it's a little bit of both.
0: Yeah.
1: But I'm always me, always authentic. And then the trolls are going to come regardless. Mm-hmm. And I always think about it like I have never been in a low enough place to leave a nasty comment on anything to discourage anyone. And so if anybody is coming onto a stranger's page and just making comments about my body or about what I'm saying or whatever, I mean, they're in a much lower place. So all you can do is just have empathy and move on.
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18: When it comes to the myriad reasons people don't get enough exercise, psychologist Diana Hill has heard them all. She's the author of a new book with a great title, I Know I Should Exercise, But. On a recent episode of my podcast, Chasing Life, Hill told me the number one reason people don't exercise is because they don't feel like they have enough time. She told us that she encourages people she works with to shift from an either-or mindset to a both-and mindset. Hill herself uses time at her son's baseball game to walk around the field cheering him on instead of sitting on the sidelines. She also recommends setting up your space at home, at work, in the car to facilitate movement. So every night before I go to bed, I lay out my workout clothes next to my bathroom sink so they are waiting there for me as a good reminder. I'm Dr. Sanjay Gupta, helping you live a better life.
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feels like there is no stopping Ella Langley these days. And then, boom! She just surprises us all with one more level up, and that's a song with Morgan Wallen. Keep it coming. Here's I Can't Love You Anymore.

0: Beautiful Things. You know, Megan Maroney wrote that one for her niece and, you know, had to find out what she would tell her own 15-year-old self.
1: 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Mm-hmm. 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
10: There's something I'd like to talk to you about today, something that's been circulating on the internet that's become a real problem. Deep fake videos of me endorsing products that I've never even heard of and I have no relationship with whatsoever. Let me tell you clearly, these videos are scams. They are designed to take your money. Now, a couple things you should keep in mind. If something sounds too good to be true, it probably is. When you look at these videos, if they don't seem natural, if there's something off about them, the audio or the video, it's probably AI generated. And if you come across something that does pique your interest, see if you can find evidence of it from other sources. I promise you this, if I discover something incredible that you need to know about, I'm going to talk about it somewhere that you can easily find, not on some shady social media site. I'm Dr. Sanjay Gupta, helping you live a better life.

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12: 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It completely changed the way I look at the ocean.
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I have to admit, one of my favorite requests ever was when a kid called me up and wanted to request this one, Kelsey Harton Fireworks. Never forget this. Because their dad wrote the song. How cool is that? So proud.

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Not gonna lie, are you in the same boat with me when this song came out? Were you going through a breakup? I played this song on repeat. Not even kidding. It's Bailey Zimmerman, Rockin' a Hard Place.

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0: The Red Clay Strays had a terrifying start to ACM weekend. While flying from Mobile to Las Vegas, part of their jet engine's crowling tore off midair. Their guitarist Zach said bluntly, "We almost died in that private jet." The band had to circle for nearly 2 hours to burn fuel before landing safely, switching planes, and still making it to the show, where they went on to win ACM Group of the Year. Luke Combs made three Wisconsin kids entire summer when he stopped by their lemonade stand before his Lambeau Field shows. He bought four bubbler drinks and tipped them $120, helping the boys pull in $300 for the day. They said meeting him felt like seeing one of the biggest stars in the world. And this coming Sunday, Alan Jackson, Jamie Johnson, and Mickey Guyton will perform during the National Memorial Day concert, airing live from the U.S. Capitol. The annual PBS event honors 250 years of American service and sacrifice, with tributes

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Crank it up.

0: Treasury quietly released its official financial report for 2025. It appears by its own numbers, the U.S. government seems insolvent. It's reported that the Treasury shows about $6 trillion in assets and over $47 trillion in liabilities. Add it all up, and it looks like the U.S. owes more than $130 trillion it doesn't have. 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
7: When it comes to the myriad reasons people don't get enough exercise, psychologist Diana Hill has heard them all. She's the author of a new book with a great title, I Know I Should Exercise, But... On a recent episode of my podcast, Chasing Life, Hill told me the number one reason people don't exercise is because they don't feel like they have enough time. She told us that she encourages people she works with to shift from an either-or mindset to a both-and mindset. Hill herself uses time at her son's baseball game to walk around the field cheering him on instead of sitting on the sidelines. She also recommends setting up your space at home, at work, in the car to facilitate movement. So every night before I go to bed, I lay out my workout clothes next to my bathroom sink, so they are waiting there for me as a good reminder. I'm Dr. Sanjay Gupta, helping you live a better life.
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Tomorrow, Tucker Wetmore joins us on Country Nights Live. I hope you do, too. I'll see you at 7 o'clock. Thank you, as always, for being a part of the show. It's Hardy, Eric Church, Morgan Wallen, Tim McGraw, MacArthur.

Good morning, good evening, whatever time of day it is for you. Always happy that you are here. My name is Justin. This is the Overnight Ride. If you're taking off early from work today, maybe traveling for the extended weekend, as always, stay safe. When in doubt, take the Uber. It's Megan Maroney, Beautiful Things, on the Overnight Ride.

0: A plague has taken over the building that my studio is located in. My name's Justin. This is the Overnight Ride. I do not know how to feel about this because three of these things have popped up in this building. Two reside in salespeople's offices. One resides in a studio behind me for a local radio station here in Nashville. It's not a sickness. It's not a fashion trend. It's treadmills. Stay with me here. Office treadmills. I have never seen these things in my entire life. It is about 4 feet long, very skinny, but multiple people in this building now have treadmills where they work. Now, in the offices, like if you're a salesperson, I can get it, but I don't know about doing this thing while on the air. I'm out of breath doing this break right now. I can't imagine doing it on a treadmill. Have I missed out? Is this like a thing now? It goes further, though. Wait for this. Not only are they office treadmills, but they shake. I don't know what you call these things. It makes you jiggle, is basically what I'm saying, which I thought was for core strength. No, it is for circulation. I kind of feel left out. I kind of want to get one for in here. I mean, I'm here late at night. Might as well get my steps in. Nashville, an okay walkable city. This is just to get more steps in. I don't know what's going on. Did I miss out on a giveaway? We get a lot of free stuff here. I don't know if we're getting free treadmills. Anybody listening use one of these things at the office?
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1: 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She didn't leave a trail.

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And that is exactly what Jacob Hackworth did with his brand new Can-Am. Test the speakers with this song. It's what took you so long on the overnight ride.

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She already has her Bee Hair perfume. 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Just keep expanding. 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It's Ella Bee Hair on the Overnight Ride.

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We're on Facebook, Insta, and Twitter at K929Lex. You always said you hated this.

0: The summer of Kenny Chesney is coming, and I think we all deserve it. My name's Justin. This is The Overnight Ride. Of course, the new song Carry On, picking up a ton of steam, opened up a new record label. Probably going to put a new album out, maybe a tour next summer. But he did just break a record. Carry On, his new song, debuted number 31 in the Hot Country charts, which means he has now scored his 100th hit. If it hits those charts, they call it a hit. He joins George Jones, who has 157, Morgan Wallen, who has 119 only in 8 years, and Taylor Swift, who has 108 songs in country before she jumped over to pop. He is now tied with George Strait for the most ever on the country airplay charts, scoring 100 hits apiece. It's a lot of numbers. What I'm saying is, doesn't happen often.
1: 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Second and third shifters, we are here for you. 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

I misspoke the other day. I thought people were taking Casey Musgrave's new collection from Walmart, the kids' t-shirts, and putting them on their dogs. No, she's a full pet line at Walmart as well. It's Casey, the loneliest girl.

As I watched Blake Shelton close the ACM Awards with a cover of The Gambler, I realized there's no bad time to listen to The Gambler. It is one of those songs I don't think I'll ever get sick of. I don't know all the words, but I trudge through it. I feel like most do that too. Here's Blake, and Stay Country or Die Trying.

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country song. Zach John King, what don't you know about him? He loves Ken Burns documentaries, which are great. The new Civil War one is like 50 hours. He is committed to watching those then. That's days of commitment. It's Zach John King, you get to drinking. Now he-

0: Are we judging a restaurant off how good the ice is? My name's Justin. This is The Overnight Ride. If a restaurant has good ice, I feel like the meal could be bad, but as long as I can carry out a thing of ice to chew on, I'm good. I went to a barbecue place here in Nashville the other day, Edley's Barbecue. And on the ice machine, it said, the best chewable ice you've ever had. Now, the barbecue was really good. I'll tell you that. But the fact that I could walk out of there with chewable ice, the meat could have been dry. The mac and cheese could have been not cheesy. But that ice on the way out really changes my mind. It's a good marketing ploy in case they have a bad day.
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2: 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Thank you for being part of our family. The Overnight Ride will be right back.
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It's out right now. Kenny Chesney, Carry on The Overnight Ride. I wonder what the call is for extras for a Kenny music video. It's like, hey, come here, jump in the water, and drink free booze. I don't even need to get paid at that point, right? It's Chris Young. I'm coming over on The Overnight Ride.

on four on the overnight ride. My name's Justin. You can always find me on Instagram. Justin Off Air, 615-737-1033. Text me over the long weekend. New now from Ella Langley, Morgan Wallen. I can't love you anymore.

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0: So much Riley Green news over the past couple weeks. One of the biggest ones, he will be a coach on The Voice. Michael Bublé working on a country album. Michael is now floating a collaboration with Riley to tie in with The Voice. See if it happens next season. It's changed my mind on the overnight ride.
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My name's Justin. This is the Overnight Ride. It's been so dry here in Nashville. Now it's rained for the last 3 days. I've never stood at a window more, just said to myself. We needed it more than I have over the last 3 days. And then I walk around the office. We needed it. We needed it. Everybody's saying it. And to be honest, we needed it.

0: It is now time for the yearly tradition of me saying this on the radio and hoping that they will make me an honorary member. My name is Justin. This is the Overnight Ride. If you were unaware, or if you listened on this day last year on the show, you would know that there is a National Hot Dog and Sausage Council. Yes, if you want to visit them, it is hot-dog.org. I don't know what they do. I don't look too far into it. I saw it one time, and now I feel like I need to be a member. I guess I could apply, but I just keep saying it on the radio, and hopefully they're like, come here and join. It's like an honorary doctorate, a doctor of dog. But why does it exist? It tells us when hot dog season is. Memorial Day through Labor Day is officially hot dog season. It's a 14-week stretch of tubed meat. The summertime, 7 billion hot dogs will be consumed by Americans. 818 every second. Every year I try and boost that number up by myself. It doesn't increase much. It kind of stays the same. We are very consistent with our mystery meat consumption. But if anybody is listening, I feel like those people would be up right now who are on the National Hot Dog and Sausage Council. If there is an open seat, I will gladly fill it for you. I'll even bring my own condiments.
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write poetry in school, but the teacher said he excelled at it. But he still saw it as schoolwork. Now, writing poetry for a living. It's Tyler Nance, Keeps Me Sane on the Overnight Ride.

We have no date, we have no time, but we do know that Hudson Westbrook and Gavin Adcock will be teaming up for a song in the near future. Right now, Hudson by himself painted you pretty on the overnight ride.

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0: One of these goals, I'm very in on. Actually, two of them. My name's Justin. This is The Overnight Ride. Ella Langley sat down with Billboard ahead of the ACM Awards and listed her goals for the near future. Number one, musical guest on Saturday Night Live. I feel like she could do both. It's a rare occurrence where there's a host who is also a musical guest, but she's naturally funny, so I think that would work. She wants to sell out a stadium. Do not think we're far from that. She wants to act. Don't think we're far from that. Bucket list venues, wants to headline Red Rocks. She could do that tomorrow. Announce it tomorrow, and it's there. But the one that I'm really in on, she wants to have a saxophone in her band. Now, I'm a big proponent of horns in music. I feel like a saxophone on stage with Ella Langley would help her accomplish all of those goals as well. She's on her way to do it, but just like a smooth saxophone, little jazzy element would beef up the performances. They don't need beefing. But it'd be a good extra beefing. I don't know how we got there, but I just want a saxophone in her band.
1: 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The Overnight Ride will be right back.
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My name is Justin. This is The Overnight Ride, as always, on Instagram, Justin Off Air. It's Hardy, Eric Church, Morgan Wallen, Tim McGraw, MacArthur on The Overnight Ride. Someday this will be a TV show. Still waiting for it.

Big week for Jason Aldean, celebrating 20 years since his first number one hit with Why, which is now trending on TikTok. All of his old songs really pick up steam on TikTok. Another number one for him, it's John Morgan, Jason Aldean, Friends Like That on the Overnight Ride.

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Our guy Shane Proffitt does have some new music coming out on May 29th, and he wants to know that he will stop for turkeys. If he sees them on the side of the road, he's slowing down, he's checking them out, he's scoping out the landscape, and see if he can come back for some turkey legs later. Shane and Long Live Country on the Overnight Ride.

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0: We talked about it earlier on the show, but it is officially hot dog season come this Monday, Memorial Day to Labor Day, the official hot dog season, according to the Hot Dog and Sausage Council. But if you're grilling this weekend, getting ready for summer, make sure you click your tongs at least 3 times. You could be bad at grilling, but there's a few things I think you could do to make it look like you're good at grilling. Number one, have a dirty apron. Not a new apron, a dirty apron. Wear Crocs. You want to be comfortable if you're over the grill. And click the tongs as many times as you can. If someone sees that getup and hears the clicking of the tongs, the burgers could be overcooked, but they still think that you know what you're doing.
1: 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The overnight ride will be right back.
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Tucker Wetmore's social media comment of the night comes from Maya. She says, I need your music about as bad as I need aloe on my sunburn. That's a good one. 9.5 out of 10, Maya. It's Tuck in 3, 2, 1.

I'll make a statement on it. I'm allowed to give opinions, right? My name's Justin. This is The Overnight Ride. We know that Parker McCollum won Album of the Year at ACM Awards. I've been saying it should win. It did win. A lot of people on the internet very mad. Oh, it isn't that good. You haven't listened to it. I can tell you just looked at the names, and you picked your favorite. You did front to back his self-titled album. I'll call you out. Listen to it, and then get back to me. You'll agree with the win. Here's Parker, Killing Me, on The Overnight Ride.

0: I'm Justin. This is the Overnight Ride. Instagram, Justin Off Air. 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It's Jackson Dean and Make a Liar.
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0: Georgia clothes.
1: Big news out of Nashville this week is that the Super Bowl will be here in 2030. My name's Justin. This is The Overnight Ride. It was just revealed who was on the council, on the committee to bring the Super Bowl to Nashville. Tim McGraw and Eric Church happened to be listed amongst others, like Kirk Herbstreit from ESPN, Nate Bargatze, the comedian. Now, those two on there means at some point they did pitch a country Super Bowl show. Those two being involved with the Super Bowl may mean we get a country halftime show sooner than later.
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18: A better life with Dr. Sanjay Gupta.
19: You know, one of the weirder things I've seen on social media lately is parents feeding their babies butter. Like whole sticks of butter. They swear that it helps them feel fuller after meals and get a good night's sleep, among other things. There's actually something to this. You know, butter is full of fat, which a rapidly growing infant needs, but eating butter all the time results in, quote, boxing out other important nutrients they need as well. Spokesperson for the Academy of Nutrition and Dietetics told us she recommends half a teaspoon to a teaspoon melted and then added to a puree. Or as they get older, you can drizzle oil or melted butter over cooked vegetables, she told us. We never say just give butter by itself, and it's not the only source of fat she would recommend. Avocados, hummus, fish, they are great sources of fat as well, and also great foods to introduce. I'm Dr. Sanjay Gupta, helping you live a better life.
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King Brown's Bar here in Nashville opens up at 10 a.m. today to the public. Does that mean they have breakfast? Kane Brown-shaped waffles? Just copying Disney and Mickey? It's Kane and Woman on the Overnight Ride.

overnight ride.

detour of Chase Matthew revealed one thing. 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Even though it is it technically a chocolate drink? Chocolate and water? Still good. It's holding it down on the overnight ride.

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And by new, I mean a cover of Miley Cyrus's The Climb. I saw it live. I've never seen people scream a song so loudly. Right now, BZ, Chevy Silverado on the Overnight Ride.

0: My name's Justin. This is the Overnight Ride. Who's this?
1: Jeff the Joke Guy.
0: Jeff is always calling in from Dallas, Texas. We'll make you laugh. We'll make you groan. Lately, a lot of views on life. Jeff, what do you got for us?
1: So a guy walks into a bar and orders a 21-year-old scotch. And when the bartender gives it to him, he takes a sip and goes, "This is only 18-year-old scotch. I'm not paying for this. I asked for 21-year-old scotch." So the bartender takes it back and he goes, "Well, what can I get you?" He goes, "How about a 20-year-old tequila?" And so the bartender gives him a 20-year-old tequila. He takes a drink and he goes, "This isn't a 20-year-old tequila. This is only a 10-year-old tequila. I'm not paying for this because I ordered a 20-year-old tequila." So the bartender is frustrated and he goes, "I'll be right back." And he comes back and he goes, "What do you want now?" And the guy says, "I don't know. Just give me something. Just and tell me what it is." And he goes, "Well, here, I'm going to let you guess and see if you can guess what it is." So the bartender hands him a glass. The guy takes a drink and spits it out. Says, "This tastes like pee." And the bartender says, "Well, if you're so good, tell me how old I am." I hate it when people try to act intelligent and talk about Mozart when they've never even seen one of his paintings. 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This is Jeff the Joke Guy signing off.
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know if I'm saying it wrong, because I say wannabe. Is it wannabe? Either way, it's the new one from Gavin Adcock. Little help from Morgan Wallen and Ernest on writing this one. It is Gavin Adcock, wannabe. That sounds more natural. It's the overnight ride.

New one from Jason Aldean, Don't Sell on Me on The Overnight Ride, who has gotten very into squirrel watching with his wife, Brittany. They even have squirrel picnic tables. The squirrels sit at and eat, unless the raccoons get to them, he says, and then they destroy them. It's John Morgan and Kid Myself. Wee-wee.

So we had Ashley McBride on the show about a week and a half ago. She's doing the media tour. She was on radio over in the UK and revealed that she had the same tube of chapstick.

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Riley pitched the idea, so maybe happen. 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It's Riley and Change My Mind.

My name's Justin. This is the Overnight Ride. As always, Justin off air on Instagram. 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
2: Kincaid and Dallas. 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
2: 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Yeah. 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
4: 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Want me to throw it up for you?
2: No. Nobody wants that. 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How disgusting. No.
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12: Here's your LAX18 storm tracker forecast. Clouds around tonight. A few lingering little light showers remain possible. Patchy fog can't be ruled out. We'll drop down to the mid-50s. Your day tomorrow, it's mostly cloudy. Thunderstorms will be coming back. A couple of those could be strong. We're also getting warmer, back to the low and mid-70s. I'm Chief Meteorologist Bill Mack.
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0: Kincaid and Dallas, in just a few minutes, what would you do if the person you were dating was inept with something that should be a life skill? So you text your father to ask him, and your father gets angry and tells you that you need to end your relationship. What could this be about? Give us a few.

0: We are Kincaid in Dallas. As someone who, I'm not incapable, Dallas, but I'm just afraid. The fact that this person is worried about the person they're dating not being able to do a certain thing that I'm afraid to do, I shouldn't have an opinion. Lauren, what's happening?
1: Okay, I would love to hear what you guys think about this. A dad is going viral after his daughter texted him for help changing a flat tire while she was stranded with her boyfriend. Now, according to the messages, the boyfriend admitted he had never changed a tire before, so she reached out to her dad for advice. Instead of immediately explaining how to fix it, he responded with one brutally honest line: break up with him. And he was dead serious about it. The exchange quickly blew up online with thousands joking that the father was less concerned about the tire and more concerned about his daughter's choice in men. And so there's been this huge online debate now. Was this dad overreacting, or is this completely justified? Some people are saying, yes, this is justified. It shows that he doesn't have basic survival skills. Other people are saying that, you know, he needed to consider that maybe the boyfriend never had a father figure in his life, never had somebody to teach him and show him how to change a flat tire, and that this could have been a great parenting opportunity to show. But I would love to know your guys' thoughts.
0: Your guys', well, as one of the, your guys', as you speak of, Jersey. Yes. I will tell you, I'd rather him not try than do it and mess up my daughter's car. Yeah. Because he didn't know what he was doing trying to show off for her, or he was worried about what I would think as the dad.
1: Right. Mm-hmm.
0: And maybe he grew up in a family where every time something went wrong, they just, you know, they had roadside assistance.
1: Yeah.
2: Here's my thing with that. I can change a flat tire, but my problem is I can't get the nuts loose. That's the problem.
0: Excuse me.
2: So, I mean, I'm pretty strong, but sometimes they're on there so tight when they're put in, you know, if they're put in with an air wrench.
0: If they were put on incorrectly,
2: And I've had a flat tire a couple of times, and I couldn't get the nuts loose, so I had to call someone.
0: It's frustrating.
2: Yeah, it's very frustrating.
1: Yeah, I'd be single if this happened to me, because I don't know how to change a tire.
2: At all?
1: No,
2: nothing,
1: not at
2: you
1: all.
2: Know nothing about.
1: Nope. Yeah. Thank God I got that AAA.
2: Thank God you got a phone, baby.
3: So you got a boyfriend, but you want to ride. You leave him here, I'll take you. Nothing's weird about that.
2: Are
3: nothing's
2: you mumbling
1: yeah,
2: over
1: what
2: there?
1: Are you saying?
3: So, girl, I'll give you a ride.
1: I'm going to
3: looks like he can't change your tire, but I can.
1: Please stay away. Go drive away. I'll give you a flat tire.
2: Question.
1: What?
2: If you have a flat tire and you had to call one of us.
1: Ooh, good question.
0: Yes, who are you calling? Kincaid or Dallas?
1: I think I'm calling Dallas because I think she would know what to do or would point me in the right direction. But
0: what if the nuts are on too tight?
1: But if it was like a true emergency, like I needed somebody right then and there that moment, I'm calling Kincaid because he's always got his phone attached to him.
2: That is very true.
0: See?
1: Yes.
2: That is very true. I do not.
1: Yes. So that's what I'll call you for that.
2: Then you know what he's going to say.
1: He's going to say, I don't know
2: he's
1: what to
2: say,
1: do.
2: Hang on, let me call Dallas.
1: Yeah, right? Did you try calling Dallas?
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5: Excuse me, mopping the floor.
6: I'm going to do something I've never done. I've got to TT on the plane.
7: No, I'll pump a few, but not a lot.
8: Kincaid and Dallas.
9: Yeah, how you doing?
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5: No, go ahead and drink all you want, because it is
8: Friday.
5: It is the 22nd of May. Good morning. We finally made it.
6: Oh.
5: How many days this week felt like it would be today? But here we are.
6: I gotta tell you, it's been the longest week of my life.
7: Really,
6: I don't
7: has.
6: Know why, but good Lord, it's been a long week.
5: And we don't know what made this week so long. We have no idea what it was.
7: I think it's knowing that we have a long weekend and a short week next week, just like getting to that, like, oh, I just got to get through this week, and then I got a long weekend type of feeling.
5: Lauren, that very well could be. I get claps this morning because I get claps for having, not clap, I get claps for, please.
6: Like, you got what?
5: No, I did not get the clap from talking to the other parents last night at the end of school party at the ice cream place near my house. No, I had meaningful conversations with some of the other parents who were hanging out with their kids yesterday.
6: Who in the world initiated that?
7: Wow.
5: We were all hanging out. I did. We were talking. You know what? We were complaining about things, and I jumped in and I had valid complaints. I bonded over complaints. It was great.
6: What were y'all complaining about? Can you say?
5: Yeah, you know, we were just talking. We were complaining about the price of gas. We were complaining about the prices, money. We were complaining
6: Did y'all talk about the weather?
5: Well, we had to avoid the weather because we had storms rolling in. Like, it got cut short because we had lightning coming in where we were. But yeah, the kids were playing. It was great. This ice cream place has like this green space across the street. The kids were playing kickball. I actually jumped in and played kickball.
7: Wow.
5: Mm-hmm.
6: Did you kick them all?
5: Okay, I was gonna. What do you think happened when I was up to kick the ball? Do you think that I kicked this thing and gave a kid a bloody nose, or do you think I went to kick the ball and my foot missed the ball?
6: You missed the ball,
5: Lauren.
7: No, that you actually got a kick in, but it didn't go really far. And
5: I missed the ball, Dallas.
6: I knew it.
5: That's right.
6: Yeah. I knew it.
5: It's not my fault. The ball was wet.
6: Oh,
7: okay.
5: My foot grazed the wet ball.
6: Blame it on the wet ball.
5: It's always the wet ball.
6: Yeah.
5: So it was a fun time yesterday. So it's crazy. This school year for my kids went by so quick. I can't believe it's over. Unreal.
6: I know.
5: How are you?
6: I'm fantastic.
5: Good.
6: Fantastic.
5: I'm just looking forward to the weekend.
6: I'm so looking forward to the weekend. I'm so excited.
5: How many bottles of wine did you have?
6: None yet.
5: Oh.
6: But you can bet we'll be sucking the bottom out of those babies this weekend.
5: As you should.
6: I'm Dallas, so excited.
5: The trade was Dallas made me a whole like a tub of egg salad. And so I brought this home. We're on our way home. Keep in mind, the kids have just finished school for the year. They have all summer now, right? We just had ice cream. They just played kickball. We were out there for hours. It was fun. I tell Xander's just like sitting back there. I said, Xander, guess what? Dallas made us some egg salad if you want some for dinner. What? We have egg salad?
7: Oh, my God. I can't believe he got so excited over egg salad. I would have been like, ugh.
5: I know.
7: Mom, can we go to McDonald's?
6: Lauren, you forget who his daddy is.
5: Yeah.
7: Yeah, true.
6: He is his father's child.
7: Yeah.
5: And we sat there. Everyone, this is so messed up. Everyone sat there. We all got forks. And we all sat there and just ate it right out of the container. Like a trough. We just ate.
6: Did y'all eat crackers or anything with it? Y'all just
5: it was
6: ate
5: perfect.
6: The egg
5: just
6: salad?
5: Just ate the egg salad. It was wonderful. So,
6: okay.
5: Yeah. It was great. Hey, at the next party, don't even give people plates. Just give them a fork, have them bond over the trough, and just everyone enjoy. Try not to get the clap. Lauren, how are you?
7: I'm good. I am so ready for this weekend. I am going away. We're visiting one of our friends who lives up in Charleston. Going to be my first time ever in Charleston, so I'm really excited about that.
6: It is a great city.
7: I can't wait. And other than that, just all around having a great morning so far.
5: It's going to be great. Okay, well, away we go. Welcome to Friday. We're happy you're here.

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5: We're gonna hover over Dallas's dish and enjoy this like a trough, like a trough of egg salad. What's coming up on your dish?
6: Well, we're gonna talk about Ella Langley. I think we talk about her every day, but there's something going on. She just won 7 ACM awards, but she's still got goals. I'm gonna share what those are. Why Cody Johnson is chopped liver. A sad day for NASCAR. And you know, we talk about Dancing with the Stars and who's going to be on the show. I'm going to tell you who's turned down the show.
5: Oh, no.
6: Yeah. They go after some stars. They just don't get them.
5: So it's like they have the best of intentions and...
6: Yep.
5: And there's just the leftovers.
6: Exactly. Ooh. It's all coming up during the dish.

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4: Ella Langley is nowhere close to slowing down. During an interview, she shared five goals that she still wants to accomplish.
5: SNL, musical guest, and then one day, host it maybe, sell out a stadium. I want to act. So I'd love to start doing that in the next year. There's so many venues that I want to play. I want to headline Red Rocks. I've opened Red Rocks, but I've never headlined Red Rocks. Have a saxophone in my van. I can keep going on my goals. I really think of plenty more every day.
6: Good for you. It's important to have goals. Never stop having goals.
4: Can you just play that first line again?
5: Sure. SNL, musical guest.
4: Does it sound like what to me? It sounds like she says.
5: What? SNL, musical guest.
4: It sounds like she says another letter instead of SNL.
7: No, I heard SNL. Like, SNL.
4: Okay. Maybe it's my ears today.
7: Okay. Yeah, I think so. Like,
4: she didn't say that. I just didn't want anybody else to think that either. Okay.
6: Thank you.
4: All right. Cody Johnson might be the entertainer of the year, but he says he's chopped liver when it comes to his son being around his wife. Because he is a mama's boy.
6: Aww. How old is his kid?
4: That's a good question. I don't know. He's not. I mean, he's a new baby. He's not that.
6: 31.
7: I know he has two daughters who I think are like. Yeah. One's like 8. One's 6. He's talking about his son. A couple months. I think.
6: Wait. You know who knows? Ella, how old?
5: SNL.
6: Thank you.
7: The baby was just born a few months ago.
4: Well, Cody said he's fat, he's healthy, and he's a mama's boy.
6: Good.
4: Yeah. So that makes Cody just said I'm chopped liver when it comes to him. Okay, very sad day in the world of NASCAR yesterday. Wow, didn't see this one. Everybody was like, oh my gosh. Kyle Busch died yesterday as a result of an undisclosed severe illness, 41 years old. He did struggle with sinus issues during a race on May 10th. I think that was Watkins Glen is where they were at.
7: Yeah.
4: No word if that's related, but oh my gosh.
6: You were in that scene for a long time. You worked with NASCAR drivers. You had hosted a radio show on the weekends for NASCAR. What were some of your experiences?
4: Kyle was a great guy. There was a lot of people didn't like Kyle because Kyle, you know, his name was Rowdy because he was rowdy on the track. But the best, I told you this story before. I interviewed their mother, Kyle and Kurt. Remember, his brother used to race too. And I was like, who's your favorite driver? And she's like, Tony Stewart.
6: I remember that. It's so funny. Aww.
4: It was very funny, but very, very sad for he and the family he leaves behind, his wife, Samantha, and I think they had two kids, but just super sad, the age of 41. Okay, it seems like every season of Dancing with the Stars plays a little bit faster, a little bit looser, definition of the word star. I mean, when they first started, there was some star power. And it was really good.
6: You think the stars realize how much work it is to train, that you're not just showing up, that you've got to like work at it?
4: I think you are so right about that. Even with the local things that I've been involved with, emceeing shows and stuff like that for Dancing with the Stars, local things where they're raising money for charity, those people still have to give up 2 or 3 months of their life.
6: Didn't one of the stars lose like 10 pounds because of the training?
4: Oh, yes.
6: It's like insane.
4: Yeah. Yes, yes. So here's a few people that they've asked that had they said yes, it would have been incredible, but they said no.
6: Okay.
4: Bill Clinton.
6: Wow.
7: I'm like, yes. Wow.
4: Bill Clinton shot him down, said nope. Charlie Sheen. Gail King. Lauren Conrad from The Hills. Rosie O'Donnell.
6: Wow.
4: Jamie Lee Curtis. Woo! Lindsay Lohan. Demi Moore. Betty White. Let's say Martha Stewart, John Stamos, Freddie Prinze Jr., Lance Armstrong, Weird Al Yankovic.
6: Did they just send an evite to every celebrity to see what would happen?
4: Okay. Mark Zuckerberg is going to take time to do Dancing with the Stars.
7: That would have been so funny to watch.
6: He's building his doomsday bunker.
4: Former Secretary of State Condoleezza Rice and Brooke Shields was also on that list. So, but that's a lot of star power. They've gotten some of those.
7: Yeah.
4: But hey, they're still going. I mean, I think, season 30?
6: They invite stars the way a lot of people cook for Thanksgiving. Just cook, make everything, and whatever's left is left. It's better to have too much than not enough.
7: See who says yes.
6: Yep.
4: And Britney Spears, you know, she got arrested, I think it was in March, and it was a DUI, and she asked the cops who pulled her over if they would like to come to her house and partake of a certain food.
6: Yeah.
0: While we're talking, can you turn the vehicle off?
2: No, can I go follow you up there so I'm not on the street with all these people?
0: What if we have you get out of
2: my baby's right down there in a hotel room, please.
0: Here, how about this? What if we have you get out of the car, we'll put you in one of our cars, and we'll drive around the corner so we're somewhere that there's a bunch of people driving by.
2: Oh, I don't want to get in your car, sir. You can come to my house. I'll make you food and lasagna or whatever you want. Oh, I have a pool. My babies are coming to my house tonight. Before
0: get out of the car.
4: She keeps saying her babies.
6: Yeah.
4: Her kids are 20 years old.
6: I know. She's.
4: I know.
7: She's generous, at least.
6: She is. We say the same thing. I hope that she gets the help she needs.
4: I know. Yeah.
6: It's
4: really sad.
6: It's sad.
4: It really, really is.
6: Because it sounds like she's almost using a character voice, but that's.
4: I know.
6: That's the state, you know.
4: I'm Dallas, and that is The Dish.
6: Thank you, Dallas.
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0: Kane in Dallas.
1: So what would you do in this situation? A friend of mine, he moved. They joined a new church. Things are going well. He loved his old church, but he moved for work. And they asked for his number so they could text him with church announcements, that kind of thing. Well, they missed last Sunday because one of the kids was sick. They have two small children. And so they both were home with the kid. The wife had been up. The kid was sick all night with flowers. And so the wife was up all night. And so he obviously said, honey, you sleep in. I'll take care of the kids the next day, Sunday morning. They skipped church. I think they went to the 8 o'clock service, which is really early, but okay. And so at 10:05, he gets a text message from a nice church lady. Hey, we missed you at church this week. Hope you're coming back next week. And now he's concerned because he's heard of this before, because at his last church, they actually took away the powers of one of the church ladies because she would text people. Like, she would take attendance during the service, mm-hmm. and she would text people and email people who didn't, you know, and say, hey, we missed you. What's going on? And so he's worried that this is going to happen. Is this a common thing at churches where you will get texted from people?
2: No one texted when I was growing up because we didn't have text, but... Oh, they were busybodies in that Southern Baptist church that I grew up in. Yeah. Wanting to know everybody's business. Where were y'all? Why didn't y'all come to church?
1: Was it their own curiosity or were they just being judgy?
2: Nosy and judgy. Yeah, there were three ladies in the church.
1: Oh.
2: I won't call any names because some of their kids or grandkids may be listening to this show.
1: Can I get first names?
2: The one that was really that just...
1: Hester?
2: Tony.
3: T-O-N-I.
1: Hi, Tony.
3: And you don't think they were doing it just as like a safety precaution?
2: No.
3: Isn't that what happened with Savannah Guthrie's mom? She missed Sunday morning church and all of her girlfriends were like, weird that she didn't show up.
1: And I get that. If it's someone elderly or you have small kids, okay, you might worry.
2: That's different.
1: Okay.
2: That's different.
1: But Tony.
2: Completely different.
1: Yeah. Tony just wanted some gossip.
2: Yeah. Mm. Gossip guru.
1: What about Iris and Florence?
2: No Iris and no Florence, but there was, I don't want to call her name. I'm not going to do that.
3: Are they still alive?
2: No, she's not, but I know that
1: Then they don't know.
2: No, but she has kids and grandkids that grew up where I did.
1: I think they would agree that grandma got into everyone's business.
2: Well, they did. They would, but I don't want to call her out.
1: They were like Jessica Fletcher on Murder, She Wrote.
2: That would be very disrespectful to the dead.
1: Oh, okay.
3: Okay.
1: They're going to come back. Darling. I only wanted to help.
3: They're gossiping about you right now up there, you know.
2: They probably are. Yeah. I don't care. They did when I was young, too.
1: Oh, what would they say about you? And how did you know they were gossiping about you at church?
2: Well, because, so keep in mind, you know, as a Southern Baptist, we were at church every time the door was open.
1: You had to.
2: Because that's how my mother was, which was fine. I love the way I grew up. But remember, I started going to the radio station and working when I was 14 years old.
1: And you were playing that rock and roll music.
2: And I was working on Sunday nights.
1: Oh.
2: So I would have to go in like at 6 o'clock. So I couldn't go to church on Sunday night.
1: No.
2: I would go and work at the station.
3: Yeah.
2: And I know there were some of those little busybody women in the church. And well, you know, that little Turner girl, she's just not coming. Her mama's not making her come. She's letting her work down there in that radio station.
1: You were playing the devil's music.
2: And we were playing... That's exactly
1: what they really called it. The devil's music?
2: They called
3: She's
2: it the
3: not
2: devil's
3: playing
2: music.
3: The Lord's music.
1: No.
3: Yeah.
2: The funny thing is, when I went in on Sunday nights, though, I had to run a church because we ran a church
1: live. Yeah, a church
2: live.
1: Program.
3: Yeah.
2: Yeah. So...
1: but it was a different
3: like
1: church.
3: You were there.
2: Yes. Sort of, kind of, exactly. But yeah, they were... Ooh, there was some busybodies in our church.
1: I got in trouble. I used to run the church programming at my first radio job on a Sunday morning.
2: Uh-huh.
1: And the show was called The Hour of Power. But it was only half hour.
2: Oh.
1: So I wrote on the label, I crossed out hour and wrote half hour.
2: The half hour of power.
1: I got yelled at for defacing the label. Yes.
3: Wow.
2: Why didn't they call it?
1: It was called the hour. I think there's something, I don't know. You went to church more. Was there something
2: not,
1: in the Bible about the hour of power?
2: I mean, what's wrong with the half hour of power?
1: I think that sounds just as good.
3: Yeah.
1: They didn't like that I wrote it on the label. I didn't know that the thing.
2: Get all the power in a half hour.
1: All the power. As much power.
3: Yeah. That sounds even better. Yeah.
1: Exactly.
4: From the moment I wake up in the morning.
5: Kincaid and Dallas.
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7: 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It's just a fun show.
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0: Mornings. You want to go into the weekend with a story to tell? It either is, I was so much smarter than Kincaid. That dude's a dumbass. Why is he on the radio? Or... Well, I lost to Kincaid really bad because we're about to play Are You Smarter Than Kincaid? We need a player right now. The game's next.

0: It's Kincaid in Dallas. Thank you so much for listening. Appreciate you very much. Real quick, we're making a change to Are You Smarter Than Kincaid beginning today, because we have noticed, and you have definitely spoken out, we suspect there may have been shenanigans afoot with a couple players in the last few weeks or so here playing Are You Smarter Than Kincaid. We think that they may have been Googling things during long gaps in the answers. So to solve this, and I am adhering to this as well, we now have a 6-second timer that sounds like this. So you've got to answer your question. This was taken from years ago, my grandmother's clock in her kitchen. And then, so you've got to answer within the 6 seconds, okay? The rest of the game remains the same.
1: And Kincaid also has to answer. So
0: I'm hearing as well.
1: So reiterating that you have to follow by the rules too.
0: Yep. So away we go.
2: Are you smarter than Kincaid?
0: Let's find out. I mean, by energy alone, Aaron is going to win this morning. Hi, Aaron. Good morning and welcome. What do you do?
3: Good morning. I'm a third grade teacher.
0: Okay. You just heard the change we're making. I believe in you. You're a teacher, which means she's going to win. How it works, there are 5 questions. I'm going to leave the room. I will come back in. And then you'll have all of them. I'll have none of them. But I'll feel good because a teacher won versus Kincaid, which is really good. All right. Aaron, I wish you the best. This is going to be so much fun this morning. So I'm going to leave the room.
4: All right, Lauren,
0: you're
4: so
0: good. Lauren, you know where the button is, right?
1: Yep, this is our first time using the buzzer.
0: Got it.
1: Lauren will be keeping her finger on that trigger.
4: I will be.
1: Kincaid is out of the room.
3: This is a lot of pressure.
1: All right, Aaron, here we go. The buzzer doesn't, of course, start until I ask the question.
3: Yeah. Okay.
1: What is a baby horse called?
3: A colt.
1: Okay. Question number 2. What is the oldest soft drink in America?
3: Oh my gosh. Mr. Pibb.
1: All right. Okay. Question number 3. What is the capital of Germany?
3: Berlin.
1: Okay. Question number 4. What's the culinary term for squid?
3: Calamari.
1: All right. And question number 5. What famous highway linked Chicago to Los Angeles?
3: Linked, like past tense or still around?
1: Out of town.
4: I don't know. That timer has pressure.
1: I know.
0: The game goes by so much quicker with the buzzer.
1: It does. And I got to tell you, Kincaid, that it adds a lot of pressure.
0: Wow.
1: Yeah.
0: Oh, wow. It's a whole new dynamic.
1: Are you going to push your own button?
4: Or do you want me to come around and push
0: it? No, I mean, why stop now? Yeah, let's go ahead. All right.
1: All right, question number 1. What is a baby horse called?
0: A foal.
1: That is correct. Yes. Aaron said colt.
0: Oh, wow.
1: Yes, a foal is a baby horse. It doesn't matter if it's male or female up until the year or 1 year old.
0: I would have never known that.
1: Yeah. A male under 4 years old is a colt, and a female is a filly.
0: Thank you, Equine Queen.
1: All right. There's your equine lesson for this morning.
0: Thank you.
1: Question number 2. What is the oldest soft drink in America?
0: RC Cola?
1: No.
0: Oh.
1: Aaron, you were so close. You said Mr. Pibb. It's Dr. Pepper.
0: Was it really Dr.
4: Really?
0: Pepper?
1: Dr. Pepper, 1885. Oh, wow. Coke came along in 1886. Pepsi was 1898.
0: Somewhere Brian Waters is screaming at his radio.
1: Question number 3. What is the capital of Germany?
0: Berlin.
1: That is correct, Kincaid. All right.
0: Yeah, Berlin.
1: All right. Question number 4. What is the culinary term for squid?
0: The culinary term for squid. Not venison. No. Squid is...
4: How did you not know this?
1: What?
0: Oh, calamari!
1: Oh, my gosh!
4: I am so disappointed in you.
0: I'm so sorry.
1: Believe you did not get that.
0: I am so sorry. The staff of Maggiano's just frowned.
1: All right. We are tied.
0: Oh, my gosh.
1: And this is question number 5. What famous highway linked Chicago to Los Angeles?
0: Oh, Kincaid, 66, Route 66.
1: That is correct.
0: Oh,
1: Aaron, I'm so sorry. You got 2. He got 3. So today you are not smarter, but you were fabulous.
0: Yes. Thank you. Aaron, by the way, we love our teachers. Take this weekend and just refresh and know that it'll be over before you know it. And thank you for everything you've done all year
1: for
0: the children.
1: Have a great summer.
4: Thank you.
3: Have a great day.
0: We appreciate you very much. That was Aaron.
1: Thank you. She was delightful.
0: She was. I enjoyed that. That was fine.
1: Yeah, I like it. I think adding the timer adds to it.
0: Well, now I'm going to go and read all the complaints via text. I'm sure someone hates it.
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25: Getting your heart broken can be really rough. It'll happen to most of us at some point in our lives. It's not just an emotional experience. It's a physical one, too. Often described as getting the wind knocked out of you, a knot in your stomach, trouble sleeping. I recently spoke about this with Dr. Yoram Yovel, a psychiatrist and neuroscientist. He was on my podcast, Chasing Life. Now, he told me heartbreak doesn't have to last forever. And while your inclination might be to withdraw, isolate, and shut down, it's often the opposite of what supports healing. One of the things that helps us the most is reconnecting to other people you love. And the reverse is also true, he said. If someone you care about is struggling, don't give up on them. You hold the power to comfort loved ones that are in deep physical or emotional distress. I'm Dr. Sanjay Gupta, helping you live a better life.
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3: 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Well, it worked out. 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They're going to cost you $13. They can be filled with iced coffee or refreshers. They're customizable with varying flavors, caffeine, and sweetness if you want one. Here's where, okay, this is what they're saying. You got to hurry. They says that they're only going to have 25 of these buckets at every store. We don't know whether they're going to restock them or if it's a one-time thing. The 48-ounce buckets are not meant to be shared. There's only one straw, and no, they will not fit in your cup holder, Dallas. Well, you also will not be able to get a refill. You got to buy a new bucket if they have one.
4: What?
3: Yeah. Do you think secretly they have a lot more, and a lot of people are going to get there, like an urgency thing, and buy it because they're obsessed?
4: Yes. Well,
5: my question is, too, how much ice are they going to fill it up with?
4: Good question.
5: Is it going to be more ice than anything?
3: Well, again, they said it was customizable, so you could probably go no ice, but then after, how many hours can it sit there before it gets...
5: I don't know. I don't want 48 hours or 48 hours.
3: You want the Lord to take you now? What?
5: 48 ounces of anything.
4: How much
5: anything.
4: Does it cost?
3: $13, I think.
4: Okay, well, so wait, I can see, because it's going to be a long holiday weekend, I can see somebody picking up one of these buckets of iced coffee and splitting it with their household so they have iced coffee all weekend long instead of everybody getting individual iced coffee drinks.
3: You kind of just pour them up into different portions in other cups.
4: Like
3: that makes sense, too.
4: Like a box of Joe, kind of.
5: Yeah.
3: Oh, yeah, like that giant thing. Yeah, that's true. But that's just a lot.
4: Still too much.
3: Like, think of, like, what is your favorite beverage? Like, at a movie theater. There's something about movie theater fountain soda.
4: Yeah.
3: I love, like, Coke at movie theaters is my favorite thing in the entire world.
4: I don't know if there's really
5: I don't know if anything that I want 48 ounces
4: maybe
5: of.
4: When I'm, you know, out having a good time.
3: You want the good time beverage.
4: Tito's and lemonade, yeah.
3: Tito's and lemonade.
5: 48 ounces? Girl, you'd be...
4: I'll be crawling out of there, but I'm having a good time.
3: Okay. Well,
5: yeah, I don't know. 48 ounces.
3: What would you put in there that wouldn't put you in the ER? That's the question.
5: Gold.
3: Gold, that'd be heavy. You break the handle.
5: 48 ounces of gold.
4: Yeah.
3: Available at Dunkin'. 48 ounces of gold.
4: Well, you know those giant Stanley cups that all the girlies walk around with? That's like 32 ounces. Mm-hmm. Yeah.
3: They're saying that this is basically two ventis from Starbucks.
4: Oh, that's actually...
3: Which is weird that you think ventis are that large. They don't seem like they're that large.
4: Yeah, okay, so maybe actually this is doable.
3: You know what Erin, my wife, does all the time? She'll late in the day, she'll want coffee, and she always drinks the same order. It's a triple venti vanilla latte. That's what she likes. Triple venti, hard to say. Triple venti vanilla latte. And so late in the day, though, she'll go... just get me a tall because I don't want that much right now. I just want a little. And it's not that, like, you know, the venti and the tall, not that much more.
4: I was going to say, that's hardly a difference.
3: So I'll get her a venti and she'll get upset. I'm like, just cut it in half and pour the rest down. She feels, this is the only time she's ever, like, thinking about inanimate objects and having feelings. I feel bad pouring the rest out. I feel bad for it because it was made to be consumed and I've wasted it down the drain.
5: Well, how about this? Put it in the fridge and then make you an iced coffee the next day.
4: Yes, good idea.
5: I do that a lot.
3: Dallas, I'm sorry. You now have to live with us to solve these silly situations where nothing makes sense.
5: I can do it.
3: Thank you very much. I appreciate you.
5: You're welcome.
3: When you're done getting your 48 ounces of gold, which they do not have at Dunkin' or anywhere else.

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3: Kate in Dallas, every morning.
4: Minutes away from, but wait, there's more. And I'm shocked that I have to be the one to tell you this, but I will. That's all I can say for right now. Dallas.
5: Wow.
4: Yep.
5: What a tease.
6: Yep. Yeah.
5: My goodness.
4: Yep.
5: Well, just imagine you're going to go to the graduation of your kindergartner, okay? You got a child. They're graduating. Kindergarten. Think this is going to be easy peasy.
6: So cute and fun.
5: Yeah. Then you land up in the hospital.
6: Oh, no.
5: Yeah. The video that goes with this is insane. Lauren?
6: Would you guys try flavored baked beans?
4: Yes.
6: Well, let me tell you.
5: What flavor?
6: Well, yeah. I will tell you the three new flavors that are going to be out this summer.
4: Okay, did you just trick me?
5: I got to hear those first.
4: She's going to trick me. We'll see. I can see it. All right, there are tricks. All right, hang on, please.

0: Good morning, Nicholasville. 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
2: But wait, there's more. Kincaid and Dallas.
0: Y'all, AAA says that they're predicting a record number of Americans will travel this summer.
3: I'm shocked. You don't say.
1: Jeez. Are you kidding me?
0: How did you not know? Dallas comes in. What are you doing for wait? I'm like, I don't know.
1: You lied to me.
0: I did. That's going
1: to
0: be my second but wait.
1: You were going to talk about some fireworks in Walmart. Somebody's stealing jewelry.
0: That'll be the other but wait. AAA says they expect 45 million people to travel this year up a notch. You threw your horse that my kid made for you with his 3D printer.
1: I want it back. I was just throwing it
0: at you.
1: All right,
0: hold on.
1: Thank you.
0: AAA says that they expect a lot of people to get on the road right now.
1: Mm-hmm.
0: That's what AAA says.
1: How about that?
3: Who would have thought?
0: 39.1 million people are going to drive, 3.7 going to fly, 2.2 million are going to use some other form of transportation because of gas prices, I assume, walking. Thank you, AAA.
3: Wow.
0: AAA.
3: I would have never thought.
0: I was praying that you wouldn't see the messages because our savvy listeners are like, nope, Kincaid is going to tell us what AAA says.
1: Well, I saw someone mention that, and I thought, no, he's not. He's not going to talk about that.
0: Why break tradition? Okay, if you're new to the show, let me explain. Every year, before every major holiday, whether it's, it doesn't matter what the holiday, if there's a three-day weekend and it's a major driving holiday where we're about to go somewhere, AAA butts in and tells you the obvious, which is, and it's always, AAA says more drivers on the road this weekend. AAA says the airport's going to be great. Yeah, you know this. AAA doesn't need to say it anymore.
3: Hey, I'm shocked. I am shocked.
1: Mm-hmm. AAA told my mother-in-law they were coming, and 7 hours later, they showed up.
3: Wow.
0: AAA says that Clay's going to invite more house guests over from college that Lauren didn't expect.
3: No, not for AAA, a while.
0: AAA says. But wait, there's more. I'm sorry, Dallas.
1: All right. Okay, we know with high school graduations, a lot of times, especially if it's a huge graduating class, there's only so many seats allowed.
3: Yeah, like sometimes I'll give out tickets to the family, too.
1: Right.
3: Yeah.
1: And sometimes family only gets, you know, two tickets, whatever. Okay, this was just a kindergarten graduation. It was going on in Ohio yesterday. One woman ended up in the hospital and another went to jail because Jessica Anderson, 28, allegedly started cursing out parents who tried to take some of the seats that she was hogging. So,
3: what?
1: You know, kind of like the beach chair.
3: Okay,
1: she put a towel down.
3: Reserving
1: or whatever.
3: Seats.
1: I don't know if she put a towel down. I don't know what she was doing. But another parent of a graduating student told the outlet that he tried to calm her down but could only get a few words out before her family jumped in. As I'm arguing with Jessica, I literally don't remember anything. I just know I was sucker punched.
3: Wow.
1: At a kindergarten graduation, five men in her family surged out of their seats, dogpiled on him. The wild video obtained by the outlet showed several people jumping on this man who lay just down on the ground while others tried to yank them all apart.
3: And were the kindergartners on stage already, or were they behind? You know how like they wait usually out in like the hallway or classroom or whatever?
1: I don't think that they were actually in there yet
3: because
1: everybody was still getting seated and she had saved all these seats. Anyways.
0: We got to do better.
3: Yeah.
0: We've got to do better.
1: Unbelievable. So there was another lady stepped in, and that's when she and this Anderson woman started fighting. She slammed her face into a metal chair. Yep. And then she was hospitalized, required stitches, and Anderson went to jail.
4: I'm having a baby.
0: Wrong button. I'm sorry.
1: Oh,
0: I'm sorry.
3: Wow.
1: Lauren will post this video.
3: Yes, yeah, it'll go up on the Facebook
1: page. The caption will be, how not to act at your child's graduation.
3: Can't believe we have to say it.
1: I know.
3: You shouldn't do this.
1: But apparently, we do. Lauren.
3: Okay. Bush's Baked Beans, they just released a new lineup of limited edition baked beans, but they're not your typical backyard barbecue style that you would think.
1: Okay.
3: Now, tell me if you guys would try these. It's a no for me, but I think some people are going to really like these.
0: What do we have?
3: The new flavors are dill pickle.
0: Yes.
3: Apple pie.
0: Yes.
1: Okay. Now, if you've never put a can of apple filling in your baked beans, you're missing out on life because it's fantastic.
3: Well, I guess I'm missing out then. Okay.
0: And never eaten a can of apple filling directly because you were drunk.
3: Oh, what?
1: Gross.
3: Oh, that's a story for another time.
0: Yes.
1: And what's the other one?
3: The final one, Rocket Pop. you know, those pops of red, white,
1: the red,
3: and
1: white, and blue?
3: Yes.
1: Okay, I don't want that in my beans.
3: Yeah, I don't think that's going to, I don't think any of them are going to taste good.
1: I've had the apple pie, and the apple pie mixed, you know, with onions and seasoning and stuff in the beans is really, really
3: good.
1: Okay,
3: I'll take your word for it.
1: Yeah.
3: But the pickle version, they say it leans towards savory with a tangly dill sauce, while the apple pie...
0: It's tangly?
3: Tangy? Tangly, tangy,
1: my
3: whatever.
1: I'm reading fast
0: Mommy,
1: over
0: my
1: here.
0: My dill is tangly.
1: Well, your dill ain't doing nothing.
3: They say that the rocket popped one is going to be cherry, lime, and blue raspberry flavored. So
1: I don't want that in my beans.
3: Yeah, I don't think that mixes well. Mm-mm. The company says it's all about bringing unexpected flavors to summer cookouts and sparking conversations at the table. That's definitely going to spark a few conversations, I think.
1: The conversation is going to be, my God, these beans are horrible. Yeah.
0: It's going to spark a massive explosion. That is just dangerous.
3: That's where my mind was going. I think this is going to spark something else going on later on in the bathroom.
1: Yeah.
3: But if you're curious, the flavors are only around for a limited time, with some already showing up in stores and others dropping online. So if you want to get your hands on these to try them, if you have a barbecue this weekend, maybe let us know. If you try one of these, let us know.
0: Please, if you're curious. And someone will be, and they'll try it. I'm sure we'll have a full report when we get back next week.
3: Yep, yeah. But wait, that's all.
0: Thank you.
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10: I'm Kincaid.
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12: Bye. We're back, Kincaid and Dallas.
10: This morning's My Little Secret. Here's a little bit.
13: I caught my brother-in-law staring at...
10: What do you think he was staring at, the brother-in-law? Well,
11: her ass, say it.
10: We'll have a whole answer for you next.
14: If you showed up, I wouldn't let you in.

0: Kate and Dallas. Shh. My little secret.
1: Hey, my little secret is I was at a pool party and I caught my brother-in-law staring at me in a bathing suit. I lost count at 14 times he stared at my butt.
2: It's amazing that you know, he is not smooth. It's amazing that you noticed him on 14 different occasions staring at you.
3: Wait a minute. How do you know he's staring at your butt? You got eyes in the back of your head.
2: Would you?
1: He didn't make it very subtle. He was real obvious about it.
3: Well, did he?
1: I wouldn't be surprised if everybody noticed.
3: Well, you think everybody was staring at you?
2: If he was staring...
3: first of all, how great looking is your butt?
1: I mean, I think it's pretty good.
3: Yeah, so you're going to get stares, for sure.
2: Dallas is defending your brother-in-law.
3: Well, I'm not defending him. I'm just saying, you know, it's like Lauren, our producer. I mean, she's got, like, the best backhand I think I've ever seen in my life. And it just... can't help but look.
2: I don't know what you're talking. I don't see that in people. I just think professionally, she's been a tremendous asset to the show without staring at her actual asset.
3: Well, you know what I'm saying? When somebody's got a great looking butt, you can't help but stare.
2: Unless it's your brother-in-law.
1: Brother-in-law.
2: Was your husband there, his brother? Was there other family members? So it's not just the four of you at the pool. Are there kids there?
1: Oh, it was a huge pool party. Whole family, friends, kids. Grandparents.
2: Did you catch him looking at grandma too?
3: How's grandma's butt?
1: He was not staring at grandma's butt.
2: Does grandma have a dump truck or a power scooter?
1: A power scooter.
2: Okay,
3: listen,
2: yeah,
3: here's my thing. When it's something like this, you just have to kind of like nip it in the bud. You should have looked at him and said, hey, why don't you take a picture? It'll last longer.
2: So. Now what do you do? Do you confront him? Did you say anything to him? Are you going to tell your husband, hey, your brother's a perv? Because if you saw him 14 times, there's probably, four dozen more times you didn't
3: see. But I bet everybody else there was looking too.
1: You know, I don't know what to do because I don't think I should tell my husband.
3: I say leave it alone, girl. Just let it go.
2: Okay, I'm sorry. You're going to have to text Dallas a picture of it and we'll make a decision. It's like when the refs have to go look at an instant replay. We're going to we'll have further guidance after we see the photo.
3: I'm just saying when a good-looking woman with a great body is standing around in a bathing suit, people are going to look. You can't help it. And if it looks really good, people look even longer.
1: But 14 times?
3: Honey, it was probably 24. You don't even know about the other 10.
2: Your brother-in-law, was his wife there? Is he married?
1: He's not married.
3: Well, there you go.
2: Is he single?
1: He is single,
2: Is he lonely? Okay, so he's single, he's lonely, and you were there.
3: And he likes a good-looking booty.
1: I guess so.
3: Yeah. I say keep this secret. Why ruffle everybody's feathers?
2: And I say deep fry that turkey.
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15: 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One psychologist we spoke to said he sees this as a reflection of parents' desire to build core capacities in their children: resilience, curiosity, self-regulation, empathy. These things don't grow automatically, but are built through lived experience. I'm Dr. Sanjay Gupta, helping you live a better life.
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0: Grab a fork. We're all going to hover over Dallas's dish and enjoy this like a trough, like a trough of egg salad. What's coming up on your dish?
18: Well, we're going to talk about Ella Langley. I think we talk about her every day, but there's something going on. She just won 7 ACM awards, but she's still got goals. I'm going to share what those are. Why Cody Johnson is chopped liver. A sad day for NASCAR. And, you know, we talk about Dancing with the Stars and who's going to be on the show. I'm going to tell you who's turned down the show.
0: Oh, no.
18: Yeah. They go after some stars. They just don't get them.
0: So it's like they have the best of intentions and...
18: Yep.
0: And there's just the leftovers.
18: Exactly. Ooh. It's all coming up during the dish.

0: Dallas's Dish.
1: Ella Langley is nowhere close to slowing down. During an interview, she shared five goals that she still wants to accomplish.
2: SNL, musical guest, and then one day, host it maybe, sell out a stadium. I want to act, so I'd love to start doing that in the next year. There's so many venues that I want to play. I want to headline Red Rocks. I've opened Red Rocks, but I've never headlined Red Rocks. Have a saxophone in my van. I can keep going on my goals. I really think of plenty more every day.
3: Good for you. It's important to have goals. Never stop having goals.
1: Can you just play that first line again?
4: Sure.
2: SNL, musical guest.
1: Does it sound like what to me? It sounds like she says.
4: What?
1: What?
2: SNL, musical guest.
1: It sounds like she says another letter instead of SNL.
5: No, I heard SNL. Like,
1: okay. Maybe it's my ears today.
5: Okay. Yeah, I think so.
1: She didn't say that. I just didn't want anybody else to think that either. Mm. Okay.
3: Well, thank you.
1: All right. Cody Johnson might be the entertainer of the year, but he says chopped liver when it comes to his son being around his wife.
3: Uh-oh.
1: Because he is a mama's boy.
3: Aww. How old is kid?
1: That's a good question. I don't know. He's not. I mean, he's a new baby. He's not that.
3: 31.
5: No. The son. No. If it's the son, no. I know he has two daughters who I think are like.
1: Yeah.
5: One's like 8. One's 6. He's talking about
1: his
5: son.
1: He's maybe 2. Maybe.
5: No. A couple months. I think.
1: He's not even.
3: Excuse me. Wait. You know who knows? Ella, how old?
2: SNL.
3: Thank you.
5: The baby was just born a few months ago.
1: Well, Cody said he's fat, he's healthy, and he's a mama's boy.
3: Good.
1: Yeah. So that makes Cody just said I'm chopped liver when it comes to him. Okay, very sad day in the world of NASCAR yesterday. Wow, didn't see this one. Everybody was like, oh my gosh. Kyle Busch died yesterday as a result of an undisclosed severe illness, 41 years old. He did struggle with sinus issues during a race on May 10th. I think that was Watkins Glen is where they were at.
5: Yeah.
1: No word if that's related, but oh my gosh.
3: You were in that scene for a long time. You worked with NASCAR drivers. You had hosted a radio show on the weekends for NASCAR. What were some of your experiences?
1: Kyle was a great guy. There was a lot of people didn't like Kyle because Kyle, you know, his name was Rowdy because he was rowdy on the track. But the best, I told you this story before, I interviewed their mother, Kyle and Kurt. Remember, his brother used to race too. And I was like, who's your favorite driver? And she's like, Tony Stewart.
3: I remember that. It's so funny. Aww.
1: It was very funny, but very, very sad for he and the family he leaves behind. His wife, Samantha, and I think they had two kids, but just super sad, the age of 41. Okay, it seems like every season of Dancing with the Stars plays a little bit faster, a little bit looser, definition of the word star. I mean, when they first started, there was some star power. And it was really good.
3: You think the stars realize how much work it is to train, that you're not just showing up, that you've got to like work at it?
1: I think you are so right about that. Even with the local things that I've been involved with, emceeing shows and stuff like that for Dancing with the Stars, local things where they're raising money for charity, those people still have to give up 2 or 3 months of their life.
3: Didn't one of the stars lose like 10 pounds because of the training?
1: Oh, yes.
3: It's like insane.
1: Yeah. Yes, yes. So here's a few people that they've asked that had they said yes, it would have been incredible, but they said no.
3: Okay.
1: Bill Clinton.
3: Wow. I'm like,
5: yes. Wow.
1: Bill Clinton shot him down, said nope. Charlie Sheen. Gail King. Lauren Conrad from The Hills. Rosie O'Donnell.
3: Wow.
1: Jamie Lee Curtis. Woo! Lindsay Lohan. Demi Moore. Betty White. Martha Stewart, John Stamos, Freddie Prinze Jr., Lance Armstrong, Weird Al Yankovic.
3: Do they just send an evite to every celebrity to see what would happen?
1: Okay. Mark Zuckerberg is going to take time to do Dancing with the Stars.
5: That would have been so funny
3: to
5: watch.
3: He's building his doomsday bunker.
1: Former Secretary of State Condoleezza Rice and Brooke Shields was also on that list. So, but that's a lot of star power. They've gotten some of those.
5: Mm-hmm. Yeah.
1: But hey, they're still going. I mean, I think season 30.
3: They invite stars the way a lot of people cook for Thanksgiving. Just cook, make everything, and whatever's left is left. It's better to have too much
1: there
3: than not enough.
5: See who says yes.
3: Yep.
1: And Britney Spears, you know, she got arrested, I think it was in March, and it was a DUI. And she asked the cops who pulled her over if they would like to come to her house and partake of a certain food.
3: Yeah.
6: While we're talking, can you turn the vehicle off?
0: so can I go follow you up there so I'm not on the street with all these people?
6: What if we have you get out of
0: my baby's right down there in our hotel room, please.
6: Here, how about this? What if we have you get out of the car, we'll put you in one of our cars, and we'll drive around the corner so we're somewhere that there's a bunch of people driving by?
0: Oh, I don't want to get in your car, sir. You can come to my house. I'll make you food and lasagna or whatever you want. Oh, I have a pool. My babies are coming to my house tonight. Please
6: get out of the car.
1: She keeps saying her babies.
3: Yeah.
1: Her kids are 20 years old.
3: I know. She's.
1: I know.
5: She's generous, at least.
3: She is. We say the same thing. I hope that she gets the help she needs.
1: I know.
3: Yeah. It's
1: really sad.
3: It's sad.
1: It really, really is.
3: Because it sounds like she's almost using a character voice, but that's.
1: I know.
3: That's the state, you know.
1: I'm Dallas, and that is The Dish.
3: Thank you, Dallas.
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28: 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I'm Dr. Sanjay Gupta, helping you live a better life.
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19: I knew I'd see her around. I'd be at some party. She'd show up and I'd be walking out. Or across some parking lot, hiding behind her sister. I'd look up, she'd be at the red light beside me in that white Maxima with a sticker on the back. I'd ask,

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Thought I would be fine, but maybe not. I knew she'd find a way to get over me, but I never thought.

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And it's hitting a little too close to home.

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3: No one Dallas is going to say it. Well, I have people who are coming over to work at my house today. There's plenty of people going to work today. Well, it's because you're serving watercress sandwiches, and everyone knows, and that's why.
4: Oh, I mean, they line
3: up
4: why?
3: For your watercress sandwiches. They line up at Dallas's house.
4: Okay.
3: You got people coming over to work on the pool today, and that's fine.
4: I do. Shout out to Bud Benefil and his team coming out to try to figure out what's going on. Where my leaks at? Where my salt's going?
3: Dallas is leaking. We have to figure out what's going on. There's an issue in her backyard, so Bud's coming over to.
5: They're gonna plug up the leak.
3: Yep, to solve the mystery. So I was thinking that we like to do this before a lot of different weekends where people might be off on Monday and a lot of people are gone. There's always one person who, and I'm going to be kind here, who is entrusted, who can be counted on, who is the only one who didn't say no and thus is stuck on work island. You are literally the one listening right now at your work. You have set the AC to 49. You don't
4: 49?
3: Care. Yeah, because you're the only one in the office. You're the
4: wow.
3: only one in the workplace.
4: Well, you're going to be frozen to death by 5.
3: They'll find your frozen body on Tuesday. You are literally holding down work island. You are the last. Everybody else is on vacation or they called out sick or whatever. And you are holding down work island. It is time for you to represent. Tell us what you do and how important you are or how you're really bad at saying no and having a work-life balance. If you are the last one left on work island, if you're the only one at your job, you know when you go into work, you have a whole routine. And I order food and I sit there. It's not about doing work, but just occupying space for 6 hours. Let us know what it's like being the only one on work island.

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6: Y'all, we had both our callers fall off. Both callers just fell off. They just hung up. They got nervous.
7: Well, you
6: know, I don't know
7: if
6: what happened.
7: They hung up. They may have just lost their signal. That happens a lot, you know.
6: Ship to shore, call back. Okay. If you know that when you get to work this morning, if you're on your way, you're going to be the only one in the office because you're left on work island while everyone enjoys the weekend because your workplace trusts you, or you're just really bad at saying, no, I can't work. You're just really bad. I'll read you a couple messages while I wait for the phone to ring. It's me. I'm the logistics coordinator, and I have to work today and tomorrow. My work-life balance sucks, LOL. I'm headed to the game show and took not one but two nanny jobs this weekend. I didn't even think that it was Memorial Day weekend, but I'm helping my clients out both Saturday and Sunday. Plus, I make incredible money working for the weekend. Oh, will you take
7: care
6: of kids? Absolutely.
7: Yeah.
6: Hold on. Good morning. You're live on the radio. Are you on your own at Work Island?
8: Hey. Hello.
6: Yes. Hi.
8: Hi. So every Friday, I work in a shop. We restore classic cars.
6: Sweet.
8: Every single Friday, everyone leaves before 12 o'clock. So a lot of times, if you have to work late, make up hours in the week, the whole shop is gone. So what I do on a Friday is I get to lock in, really work hard, and yeah, that's what we do.
6: That makes sense.
7: Good for you.
6: When no one's coming in to bother you and, talk about TV shows and whatnot.
7: Have you ever restored a 1979 Trans Am like Smokey and the Bandit?
8: No, all we do is it's one specific brand. So
7: oh,
8: I work for Porsche,
7: okay.
8: Restoring classic cars, yes.
7: I got
6: gotcha.
7: You.
6: Cool.
7: That is very cool.
6: Did you ever work?
8: So all old Porsches.
6: Okay.
7: Before
6: that, did you ever, I'm going to see if you can solve a myth for me while we have you on the phone. Did you ever work at a dealership in the service department before you did this?
8: I did not, but most of our technicians did, yes.
6: Got it. Can you confirm something? I had heard that they do a lot of work overnight, that there's third shift and they fix a lot of things overnight to meet the demand, and that a lot of people will actually sleep inside these luxury vehicles overnight and take naps when the work's late. Yes, I've heard this.
8: I've heard rumors.
6: Okay.
8: I've heard rumors.
6: No one's, it's like, it's like learning the fraternity handshakes. They'll never teach you the only new rumors.
7: Yeah.
6: Thank you. I appreciate you very much. Thank you, sir.
7: I think from the sound of his voice, he's taking a nap.
6: He's fine. Good morning. You're live on the radio. Are you left on Work Island all by yourself?
9: Well, no, not necessarily. Mm-hmm. I'm general maintenance at a hospital.
6: Cool.
9: And on the days before a holiday, we get to leave at 1:30 instead of 3 o'clock. But on Monday, actual holiday, I will be the only one. Well, there'll be four of us total for the whole hospital. It's a 3,800-bed hospital.
6: Yeah, you've
7: that's
6: got
7: a lot.
6: You've got to hold it down because you're in charge of crucial systems and What is something that you don't want to fix that you know when you're the only one there on Monday, this thing will probably break and you're going to have to call somebody in to help you? What do you think it might be if it happens?
9: Probably a roof leak.
6: A roof leak?
7: Oh,
6: no, that's not what you want.
7: No,
9: not really. Especially if it's in like bone marrow and you have to suit up.
6: Yeah.
9: But other than that, it's just four of
6: us. I'm sorry, did you say there's a chance that there could be a bone marrow leak?
7: Yeah. No,
9: a roof leak in bone marrow.
6: Oh, got it. Okay, yeah, you don't want that. No.
7: Okay. Wow.
6: No. Thank you, sir. I hope none of it happens and you have an easy day and a fantastic weekend. Good morning. You're live on the radio. Are you going to be left by yourself on Work Island?
10: Not necessarily by myself, mm-hmm. but I'm a nurse. I'll be the only one in my family that doesn't get to be off this weekend.
6: Well, you know that we love and appreciate our nurses, and without you, medical care, just there wouldn't be any. I mean, no one ever did a DIY blood draw. Dallas could do it, but I can't do it.
7: Yeah, I probably could.
6: No!
7: But...
6: the chills. We love our nurses, and thank you for doing what you do and helping out people. Thank you so much for listening. Have a really fantastic weekend. Thank you.
7: Okay,
6: yes.
7: The guy that just called that works at the hospital,
6: yes.
7: Yeah, that brings up a great subject.
6: Yes.
7: Think about all the people that work at a specific place that have nothing to do with what goes on there, but they have to take care of the things that are just general, like air conditioning and plumbing and all that. He has to go in a place where bone marrow is being extracted.
6: Mm-hmm.
7: I mean, that's crazy.
11: Yeah, you're right. It's like they have to be specially trained. Because,
7: right.
11: Yeah, what if body fluids?
6: Ask my wife about when she had her first child, Xander, and so many people have been in and out of the room. and she had just given birth. She had the C-section. They're checking all the scars. They're checking everything.
7: Right.
6: So she was just, at that point, she was just used to being exposed to everybody.
7: Right.
6: Well, the guy delivering her lunch walks in, and she's breastfeeding. She's got a boob out. This guy walks in. I've got your, whoa. And he freaks out because he sees my wife half naked. She's like, I don't care. Just come in and put the food down. Thank you.
7: Wow.
6: So, yeah.
7: Yeah, I
6: good point, Dallas.
7: I just had thought of that when he said I went the bone marrow, and he's just in charge of taking care of maintenance and all that kind of stuff.
6: Any business, think about even at, for instance, okay, even at a certain place where people dance to make money at a certain place.
7: Yeah.
6: There's a business manager. Think about that.
11: Their AC might go out sometimes. Somebody's got to come in.
6: Oh, could you imagine being an HVAC guy?
11: And you're going to want to take that job.
6: Do you think that they would try not to pay you and just let you hang out? Yeah, they would totally try to.
11: Probably, maybe.
6: Let's work out a deal.
11: Stay for the show.
7: That's so crazy. Yeah.
0: I get it all. The best throwbacks, the best new hits.
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1: Imagine battling cancer and actually beating it. 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Hi, I'm Kathy Bates, and as a two-time cancer survivor, I can tell you nothing prepared me for the challenge of lymphedema, a chronic disease often brought on by cancer treatment that compromises the lymphatic system and leads to a lifetime of severe swelling and pain. Lymphedema, LE, affects more Americans each year than AIDS, Parkinson's, MS, muscular dystrophy, and ALS combined. Yet with proper treatment, it can be managed or even prevented. That's why I urge everyone

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0: weekend. I have Memorial Day weekend. This is the weekend to honor and think about those who gave their lives.
1: Yes, exactly. So we could live in this great country.
0: So we could have fun this weekend.
1: And have the life that we have.
0: So we can enjoy our freedoms so that we can be the people we are. And I am forever grateful if you had someone in your family serve and lose their life. Please know that we're thinking about you and your loss and what they did for us. So that I want to make sure that gets out there because every weekend.
1: Exactly. Well, some people get it confused. They don't understand. Memorial Day is all about memorial.
2: Yeah.
1: That's remembering the people who lost their life fighting for this great country.
0: Absolutely. My kids today, it's their last day of school. So now that they're home, reminding me that they're home every day, what are we eating? It now feels like summer. Although it could be, I have not turned off the AC in my car in 6 days. Mm-hmm. So is that the unofficial start of summer?
1: Right.
0: You can kind of choose your own summer adventure there. I don't know.
2: For me, it's whenever I can start to lay out by the pool and tan, which was like probably last week for me. That's when I was like, ooh, it is summertime.
1: Well, I did that a couple of days in March, though.
2: Yeah.
1: Like, you know, we have those sporadic days that it gets hot and stuff. But I say when you can get in the pool.
2: Yes. Yeah, that's the real key right there.
1: Yes.
0: Lauren, the producer, I have a question about your apartment.
2: Okay.
0: Can I ask you a question about your apartment?
2: Yeah, go ahead.
0: Okay, please, I have a question. Okay. At your apartment, you have a pool, right?
2: Yes, we do.
0: Okay. So when you go out there and you lay out, right?
2: Yep.
0: Are there other people out there?
2: Yes.
0: Okay. And so do you have to find a spot? Do you try to go and find a spot that's away from the other people while you're laying out?
2: Usually, yeah. If there's open spots that are not near other people, then yes, I'll take them. But if it's really crowded and there's only two seats are next to somebody else, I have no problem taking them.
0: I had such a problem last time I went to a pool. I was so worried that this is when we were on honeymoon. This is a long time ago. I was so worried I didn't want to block anybody else's sun. So I went and circumnavigated all the lawn chairs so that I wouldn't step in the way of their sun. And I walked up behind them because I didn't want to block any sunshine. I felt like I was going to ruin their tan if I'd even sat down next to them. Will you walk in such a way that you don't block the sunshine? Will you stand behind them?
2: No. Oh. No, not at all, because if I stand up,
0: What are you laughing at, Dallas?
2: If I stand up and pass somebody, I'm passing them.
0: How is that not a thoughtful thing,
2: maybe
0: Dallas?
2: Maybe a second.
1: I love the way your mind works.
0: Do you know, I'm a tall, fat man. They will know. They'll think a bus is passing by.
2: No.
1: I would be like, hey, stay right there. Keep some.
0: Remember when they took down the Georgia Dome and that MARTA bus was parked right there?
1: Yeah. <That's>
2: Yes. Well, how long would you be standing in front of them? Usually people just walk right by. It's, you know, half a second. They don't block enough sun fast enough. They're long enough to really
0: because,
2: do any
0: there's
2: damage.
0: There's a second thing that involves that chair, too. You've got to also the placement of the chair. You cannot drag that thing on the pavement because it makes such a sound.
2: Yeah, but
0: so
2: I'll do it.
0: I will pick up and place that chair, but I don't want to stand in their direct sunlight. I don't want to steal their sunshine. There was a whole song about that back in the 90s.
2: You are such a thoughtful person, but you overthink yourself way too much.
1: Yeah. You really do.
0: I don't want to be. Listen, you imagine you get tan lines from a bathing suit. You get home, it looks like something went wrong. That's a Kincaid line. He was trying to replace this chair. Oh, he was standing there for 18 minutes.
1: Your nose, like right between their boobies.
0: How dare you? What? It's always my nose.
2: Kincaid and Dallas.
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16: Let's see. Well, there was this one time I went snorkeling in the Caribbean when I was a kid. 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I mean, when you're sitting on the beach, it's so peaceful, and you sort of forget there's a whole other world under there, just full of all kinds of life. We saw the most beautiful corals. I remember thinking they were waving at us as they moved with the ocean. And then there were all these amazing fish. They kind of reminded me of tropical birds. 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I'll never forget it. It completely changed the way I look at the ocean.
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2: Usually this weekend, Memorial Day weekend.
1: This is the weekend. Yeah,
3: when school's out.
1: By the way, can
3: day
1: we...
3: Last school, when I was growing up, it's like, yeah, it's summertime!
1: And
3: yeah.
1: That's how
3: my mom
1: I felt
3: would
1: too.
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0: This woman conquered a fear. She'd never done something that a lot of us, probably age 7, 8, maybe 9 or 10, we did this for the very first time and ended up loving this. And she had never done it, which made it so much worse. So when she finally got the nerve to conquer her fear, she went and had this documented. This has been a huge TikTok. We're going to play the audio of how freaked out she was before and how just relaxed and happy with herself she was after. Kincaid, what are you talking about? All will be told here in a

0: Kincaid and Dallas.
1: The very first time you went on a giant roller coaster, remember how old you were, Dallas?
2: Yep. 10. It was the Scream Machine at Six Flags Over Georgia. My brother and his friend Donna Anderson drove me over in his Mustang 2, and we went on the Scream Machine.
1: Oh, cool.
2: And I was terrified.
1: Yeah.
2: But it was so much fun.
1: Yeah. Lauren, remember when you conquered that fear?
3: Yeah, I was in like fourth or fifth grade, and it was a Six Flags, but the one in New Jersey, and it was King de Ka, which that's no longer there, that King de Ka, but that was the tallest roller coaster in the world for a couple years, I think, right?
1: I think so.
3: Yeah.
2: Have you ever been on the Beast at Kings Island in Cincinnati?
3: No.
2: I did that when I was about 13. Oh my gosh. That was crazy.
1: Coaster.
2: Yeah.
1: We went on, and this was not with my parents. This was with friends at, I was in camp, and we went on a field trip to, and this amusement park is gone. It was known as Rocky Point in Rhode Island. It was right by the water. And this thing, I must have been 10. I was probably 10 and had never gone on a coaster before. And my friends all bullied me and were throwing, much like Dallas does, throwing things at me until I agreed to go on the coaster. And they said I would live. And I, spoiler, I lived.
2: Yes.
1: And it being one of the greatest things ever. And they had on a radio station that was playing, you know, throughout the entire park. And I remember every time I heard the song, it, With or Without You by U2.
2: Oh my gosh.
1: Was playing.
3: Great song.
1: And so thank you, The Estate. So every time, they're all alive. So every time I hear that song, I think about that, waiting in line and going on the coaster, and it ended up being the greatest thing ever. This woman, she's gone viral on TikTok, and we'll post this on her Kincaid and Dallas Facebook. She's probably in her early 20s. Have you seen this yet, Lauren?
3: Yes, yeah.
1: Okay, well, what do you estimate her age?
3: I would say, yeah, early 20, maybe 25 at most.
1: And she's had a fear of coasters her entire life. You see, and you're about to hear the range of emotions. She's waiting in line. Her friend's talking to her before. I think her name is Bella.
4: This is Bella before the Stardust Express.
5: I'm going to do this roller coaster. It's going to be over, like, super quick. I'm really excited. Me after the Stardust. That literally wasn't bad.
1: She's elated. See?
3: Aw.
1: You're never too old to conquer your fears. Unless it's getting back on a horse, then never again.
3: Oh, you have to try that.
1: I'm not doing it.
2: You took the words right out of my mouth. I was like, okay, when you want me to saddle up kilos for you.
1: Well, you know what the thing is? I always said, too, I weigh too much. I don't want to punish the horse. But I get, okay, listen. If I reach a certain threshold, if I hit my goal weight, if I get down to like 230,
3: You'll do it?
1: I'll do it.
3: How much do you weigh right now? Do you know?
1: Nowhere near it. I got another 50 plus pounds to go. But if I get down to 230, I'll get back on the horse.
2: 225.
1: That might be better for the horse.
2: Yeah.
3: The cowboy's going to ride again.
2: How
1: I will.
2: About that?
1: I'll do it.
2: That's huge.
1: I'll do it.
2: For you to say that.
1: I have a couple things I'm going to need. I'm going to need people on either side of the horse.
2: Well,
1: to catch
2: of course, me. I'm not going to put you on the horse and then just walk away.
1: Well, like my trainer did when I was...
2: Yes, I'll put you on the horse, and...
1: I fell off a horse and was dragged around a riding arena when I was a child.
2: And he's never gotten back on one.
1: Because I was dragged and almost got stepped on, and...
2: I'll be like the person, you know, giving pony rides. I'll put you on the horse, and then I'll lead him around. I won't let you... You won't have to do anything.
3: And I'll be there to capture it all on film.
2: Yes,
3: for
2: you will.
3: Everyone to look at online.
1: Help! Yeah. Help! The instructor was up using the bathroom. Nobody heard me. Help!
2: I won't leave you.
1: I tasted sawdust.
2: I bet you did.
1: I had it in my nose.
2: Oh, bless your heart. You're lucky to be alive.
1: I mean, I am. Yeah. In all seriousness, I know
2: really,
1: I am.
2: Really? You could have gotten killed.
1: Crushed.
3: Could have stomped you.
1: Awful, awful, awful.
2: Wow, just think how she would have felt. She'd come back out and little Kincaid laying there.
1: Stopped.
2: That was
1: so awful.
2: But I mean, you know, that was stupid of her to leave you like that.
1: She had to tinkle.
2: A child on a horse and then walking away.
1: I guess maybe she had. I always thought it was she had to tinkle, but maybe it was worse. I don't know. Anyway, she had to go.
2: It doesn't matter.
1: So I thought, and we'll see what we get this morning. I was blank years old when I finally blank. You conquered a fear.
2: Mm-hmm.
1: Finally. And for a lot of parents, it's like when you have kids, you're afraid to do something. Then you see your kids do it, and you're just like, finally, I'll go on the ride with my kids. You know what I mean? And you finally get over that fear. That's when a lot of parents go on coasters as an adult for the first time because your kids want to go with you. Yes, more than you would think.
2: Oh, that's interesting.
1: So let's fill in the blanks. I was blank years old when I finally blank. A fear unlocked. A fear conquered. Let's talk to you right now. Here's how you get a hold of us.
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7: Kincaid in Dallas, welcome to the show. Regina this morning. Regina, good morning. You were blank years old when you finally conquered blank fear.
8: I was 49 and somewhat of a fear of the dark. So growing up, I've always been terrified of the dark. If it gets dark outside, I don't go outside. Things happen when I was a kid. So anyway, scared of the dark. But last year we had a once-in-a-lifetime chance to go to our Acadia National Park. And we went at 3 a.m. on a hike up a mountain so we could watch the sunrise. And I was terrified to get out of the car, but I got out of the car with my husband, and we hiked up to the top of this mountain and saw the most amazing sunset ever. And beautiful. I was so proud of myself.
7: I am proud of you, too.
9: That's good awesome.
10: For you.
7: Do you know how many snakes you could have stepped on?
10: Oh, good Lord.
7: I'm sorry.
8: Yeah, I was worried about bears. Yeah.
7: And Dallas. Dallas.
10: I'd never be worried about bears. I'd be like, come here, little bear. Come
7: Regina,
10: watch the sunrise.
7: Thank you so much. That's
10: me.
7: Huge. That is huge.
10: That is.
7: Good morning. You're live on the radio. Were you calling about conquering a fear?
11: Yes.
7: Okay, what's your name? Everyone calling from their F-18 this morning. What was your fear, sir, and how old were you when you conquered this fear?
11: I used to be almost deathly afraid of snakes to the point if I saw a picture of them in the encyclopedia doing research, I would slam the books closed.
7: You couldn't even see the snake that way. Don't say that, Marcus. Wow.
11: And I was probably in my late 30s when I could be what I could look at them in books and on TV and semi sort of be around them as long as there was a piece of glass between me and them.
7: I got it. That's huge, man. That's a crippling fear of snakes you had.
11: Yeah.
7: And you're able to do. Were you just turning left?
11: Changing lanes.
7: You're changing. Were you going to the left?
11: Yes.
7: Thank you. Thank you, sir. Thank you.
10: Wow.
7: I got the power back.
10: You did?
7: I can do it.
10: I got the power.
7: I can tell you which way you're turning. I'm convinced that turn signals, there's a slight difference between left and right.
10: I hate turn signals.
4: Really? I like the sound of it.
10: I hate the sound of a turn signal.
4: I don't mind it at all.
7: Some cars have a better muted signal, but the ones that just like the embarrassing ones.
10: My Mazda, you can turn it off.
7: You can? What a feature. That's reason enough to buy that car.
10: I'm telling you.
7: You can turn the internal sound on the turn signal off.
10: Yes.
7: That's huge.
4: Yes. You guys don't like the sound of the turn signals?
10: I don't
4: mind them at all. For some reason, I kind of think they're soothing.
10: Yeah.
4: I'll
10: turn it on until I get to the lane, and then I turn it off.
4: That's my ASMR.
10: Like, well, I'm in the turn lane, so you know I'm turning.
7: We got some messages about people who conquered fears. Wow. I was 28 when I got over my fear of blowing up balloons. I bet you they thought it was going to pop. They didn't want that.
4: Oh, yeah. Because a lot of people are scared of that sound that happens when they pop. It can be scary. Yeah.
7: I was 35 years old when I flew on a plane for the first time.
10: That's so cool.
7: Yep. A lot of people.
10: Oh, my gosh. Not only did they fly for the first time, but they went to Honduras.
4: Yeah, wow. That's a big trip.
7: I mean, talk about going all in.
10: They jumped in the deep end for sure. Wow.
7: Oh, somebody, I do the same thing you do, sir. They stare at different car signals to see if they sync up. Okay, this is awful. This is such a nerd thing. If there's the same make and model as my vehicle, if I see another Grand Cherokee in front of me, I will literally stop to try to time out this. They've got to be even. This might be an OCD thing. I'll have to turn mine back on to see if I can match theirs. I've even done this if there's one across the way through the intersection. I'll turn mine off and back on again to see if they sync
10: up.
7: That's
10: crazy.
7: Yeah.
10: I just saw this message, and I got to tell you, this makes me so mad. Speaking of riding a horse, when I was 20, I rode a horse, and it was blind in one eye, and I got on, and my brother slapped it on the back hip. It took off running. Let me tell you something. You're talking about a 1,300-pound animal. You could die if you don't know how to ride a horse, and somebody slaps its hip.
4: And it's blind in one eye?
10: If I lived, and when I got off that horse, I definitely would have poked him in the eye.
7: Yep.
10: He would have been blind in one eye.
7: Yes.
12: Good morning.
13: Hey, good morning.
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4: 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Every morning.
5: Minutes away from, but wait, there's more. And I'm shocked. Shocked that I have to be the one to tell you this, but I will. That's all I can say for right now. Dallas.
6: Wow.
5: Yep.
6: What a tease.
5: Yep.
6: Yeah. My goodness.
5: Yep.
6: Well, just imagine you're going to go to the graduation of your kindergartner, okay? You got a child. They're graduating. Kindergarten. Think this is going to be easy peasy.
7: So cute and fun.
6: Yeah. Then you land up in the hospital.
7: Oh, no.
6: Yeah. The video that goes with this is insane. Lauren?
7: Would you guys try flavored baked beans?
5: Yes.
7: Well, let me tell you.
6: What flavor?
7: Well, I will tell you the three new flavors that are going to be out this summer.
5: Okay, did you just trick me?
7: I got to hear those first.
5: She's got to trick me. I can see it. All right, there are tricks. All right, hang on, please.

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4: But wait, there's more. Kincaid and Dallas.
5: Y'all, AAA says that they're predicting a record number of Americans will travel this summer.
6: I'm shocked. You don't say.
7: Jeez. Are you kidding me?
5: How did you not know? Dallas comes in. What are you doing for But Wait? I'm like, oh, I don't know.
7: You lied to me.
5: That's going to be my second But Wait.
7: We were going to talk about some fireworks in Walmart. Somebody stealing jewelry.
5: That'll be the other But Wait. AAA says they expect 45 million people to travel this year up a notch. You threw your horse that my kid made for you with his 3D
7: printer. I want it back. I was just throwing it
5: at you. All
7: right,
5: here.
7: Hold on. Thank you.
5: AAA says that they expect a lot of people to get on the road right now.
7: Mm-hmm. And,
5: that's what AAA says.
7: How about that?
6: Who would have thought?
5: 39.1 million people are going to drive, 3.7 going to fly, 2.2 million are going to use some other form of transportation because of gas prices, I assume, walking. Thank you, AAA.
6: Wow.
5: AAA.
6: I would never thought.
5: I was praying that you wouldn't see the messages because our savvy listeners are like, nope, Kincaid is going to tell us what AAA says.
7: Well, I saw someone mention that, and I thought, no, he's not.
5: He's not going to talk about that.
7: Why
5: break tradition? Okay, if you're new to the show, let me explain. Every year, before every major holiday, whether it's, it doesn't matter what the holiday, if there's a 3-day weekend and it's a major driving holiday where we're about to go somewhere, AAA butts in and tells you the obvious, which is, and it's always, AAA says more drivers on the road this weekend. AAA says the airport's going to be great. Yeah, you know this. AAA doesn't need to say it anymore.
6: Hey, I'm shocked. I am shocked.
7: Mm-hmm. AAA told my mother-in-law they were coming, and 7 hours later, they showed up.
6: Wow.
5: AAA says that Clay's going to invite more house guests over from college that Lauren didn't expect.
6: AAA says.
5: But wait, there's more. I'm sorry, Dallas.
7: All right. Okay, we know with high school graduations, a lot of times, especially if it's a huge graduating class, there's only so many seats allowed.
6: Yeah, like sometimes they'll give out tickets to the family too.
7: Right.
6: Yeah.
7: And sometimes family only gets, you know, two tickets, whatever. Okay, this was just a kindergarten graduation. It was going on in Ohio yesterday. One woman ended up in the hospital and another went to jail because Jessica Anderson, 28, allegedly started cursing out parents who tried to take some of the seats that she was hogging. So,
6: what?
7: You know, kind of like the beach chair.
6: Okay,
7: she put a towel down.
6: Reserving
7: or whatever.
6: Seats.
7: I don't know if she put a towel down. I don't know what she was doing. But another parent of a graduating student told the outlet that he tried to calm her down but could only get a few words out before her family jumped in. As I'm arguing with Jessica, I literally don't remember anything. I just know I was sucker punched.
6: Wow.
7: At a kindergarten graduation, five men in her family surged out of their seats, dogpiled on him. The wild video obtained by the outlet showed several people jumping on this man who lay just down on the ground while others tried to yank them all apart.
6: And were the kindergartners on stage already, or were they behind? You know how like they wait usually out in like the hallway or classroom or whatever?
7: I don't think that they were actually in there yet
6: because everybody
7: was still getting seated and she had saved all these seats. Anyways.
5: We got to do better.
6: Yeah.
5: We've got to do better.
7: Unbelievable. So there was another lady stepped in, and that's when she and this Anderson woman started fighting. She slammed her face into a metal chair. Yep. And then she was hospitalized, required stitches, and Anderson went to jail.
8: I'm having a baby.
5: Wrong button. I'm sorry.
7: Oh,
5: I'm sorry.
6: Wow.
7: Lauren will post this video.
6: Yes. Yeah. It'll go up on the Facebook
7: caption
6: page.
7: Will be how not to act at your child's graduation.
6: Can't believe we have to say it. But
7: I know.
6: You shouldn't do this.
7: But apparently we do. Lauren.
6: Okay. Bush's Baked Beans, they just released a new lineup of limited edition baked beans, but they're not your typical backyard barbecue style that you would think.
7: Okay.
6: Now, tell me if you guys would try these. It's a no for me, but I think some people are going to really like these.
5: What do we have?
6: The new flavors are dill pickle.
5: Yes.
6: Apple pie.
5: Yes.
7: Okay. Now, if you've never put a can of apple filling in your baked beans, you're missing out on life because it's fantastic.
6: Well, I guess I'm missing out then. Okay,
5: a can of apple filling directly because you were drunk.
6: What?
7: Gross.
6: That's a story for another time.
5: Yes,
7: and what's the other one?
6: The final one, Rocket Pop. You know those pops of red, white,
7: and blue?
6: Yes.
7: Okay, I don't want that in my beans.
6: Yeah, I don't think that's going to... I don't think any of them are going to taste good.
7: I've had the apple pie, and the apple pie mixed, you know, with onions and seasoning and stuff in the beans is really, really good.
6: Okay, I'll take your word for it.
7: Yeah.
6: But the pickle version, they say it leans towards savory with a tangly dill sauce, while the apple pie...
5: It's tangly?
6: Tangy, whatever. I'm reading fast over here.
5: My dill is tangly.
7: Your dill ain't doing nothing.
6: They say that the rocket popped one is going to be cherry, lime, and blue raspberry flavored. So
7: I don't want that in my beans.
6: Yeah, I don't think that mixes well. Mm-mm. The company says it's all about bringing unexpected flavors to summer cookouts and sparking conversations at the table. That's definitely going to spark a few conversations, I think.
7: The conversation's going to be, my God, these beans are horrible. Yeah.
5: It's going to spark a massive explosion. That is just dangerous.
6: That's where my mind was going. I think it's going to spark something else going on later on in the bathroom.
7: Yeah.
6: But if you're curious, the flavors are only around for a limited time, with some already showing up in stores and others dropping online. So if you want to get your hands on these to try them, if you have a barbecue this weekend, maybe let us know. If you try one of these, let us know.
5: Please, if you're curious. And someone will be, and they'll try it. I'm sure we'll have a full report when we get back next week.
6: Yep, yeah. But wait, that's all.
5: Thank you.
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17: We are finally starting to learn more things we can do to keep our brains sharp as we age. A lot of people think crossword puzzles or Sudoku might do the trick, but the science doesn't really bear that out. What one recent study found, though, was that a certain type of brain training seems to have a significant impact on cognition as we get older. It wasn't memory or even problem-solving tasks that moved the needle. It was an interactive computerized game that tested the ability to recognize two separate images in faster and faster sequences. It's what we call a task of divided attention, in which you don't have a conscious strategy on how to improve. That's according to the study's lead author. You're just trying to do the best you can to figure out how to divide your attention. Now, the game in this study was called Double Decision. If you want to find it and try it out yourself. I'm Dr. Sanjay Gupta, helping you live a better life.
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10: I'm Kincaid.
11: Hey, it's Dallas.
12: Bye. We're back. Kincaid and Dallas.
10: This morning's My Little Secret. Here's a little bit.
13: I caught my brother-in-law staring at...
10: What do you think he was staring at? Brother-in-law.
11: Her asset.
10: We'll have a whole answer for you next.

0: Kate in Dallas. Shh. My little secret.
1: Hey, my little secret is I was at a pool party and I caught my brother-in-law staring at me in a bathing suit. I lost count at 14 times he stared at my butt.
2: It's amazing that you know, he is not smooth. It's amazing that you noticed him on 14 different occasions staring at you.
3: Wait a minute. How do you know he's staring at your butt? You got eyes in the back of your head.
1: He didn't make it very subtle. He was real obvious about it. I wouldn't be surprised if everybody noticed.
3: Well, you think everybody was staring at you? First of all, how great looking is your butt?
1: I mean, I think it's pretty good.
3: Yeah, so you're going to get stares, for sure.
2: Dallas is defending your brother-in-law.
3: Well, I'm not defending him. I'm just saying, it's like Lauren, our producer. I mean, she's got like the best back end I think I've ever seen in my life. And it just... can't help but look.
2: I don't know what you're talking. I don't see that in people. I just think professionally, she's been a tremendous asset to the show without staring at her actual asset.
3: Well, you know what I'm saying? When somebody's got a great looking butt, you can't help but stare.
2: Unless it's your brother-in-law.
1: Brother-in-law.
2: Was your husband there, his brother? Was there other family members? So it's not just the four of you at the pool. Are there kids there?
1: Oh, it was a huge pool party. Whole family, friends, kids. Grandparents.
2: Did you catch him looking at grandma too?
3: How's grandma's butt?
1: He was not staring at grandma's butt.
2: Does grandma have a dump truck or a power scooter?
1: A power scooter.
3: Okay, listen, here's my thing. When it's something like this, you just have to kind of like nip it in the bud. You should have looked at him and said, hey, why don't you take a picture? It'll last longer.
2: So now what do you do? Do you confront him? Did you say anything to him? Are you going to tell your husband, hey, your brother's a perv? Because if you saw him 14 times, there's probably, four dozen more times you didn't.
3: Yeah, but I bet everybody else there was looking too.
1: You know, I don't know what to do because I don't think I should tell my husband.
3: I say leave it alone, girl. Just let it go.
2: Okay, I'm sorry. You're going to have to text Dallas a picture of it and we'll make a decision. It's like when the refs have to go look at an instant replay. We're going to have to, we'll have further guidance after we see the photo.
3: I'm just saying when a good looking woman with a great body is standing around in a bathing suit, people are going to look. You can't help it. And if it looks really good, people look even longer.
1: But 14 times?
3: It was probably 24. You don't even know about the other 10.
2: Your brother-in-law, was his wife there? Is he married?
1: He's not married.
3: Well, okay. There you go.
2: Is he single?
1: He is single,
2: He lonely? Okay, so he's single, he's lonely, and you were there.
3: And he likes a good-looking booty.
1: I guess so.
3: Yeah. I say keep this secret. Why ruffle everybody's feathers?
2: And I say deep fry that turkey.
4: Are you ready? But wait, there's more. The stories they come up with are insane.
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6: 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Kincaid and Dallas.
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18: Kicking off Memorial Day weekend in the bluegrass. You have a big trip planned? Well, I hope you're safe on the roadways. We do have a lot of rain in central Kentucky. Even a flood watch has been issued. Right now in downtown Lexington, we do have rain, 63 degrees. We'll get you lined out with how the weather is shaping up for this Memorial Day weekend. I'm going to go ahead and give you a little spoiler alert. It's going to be soggy. But soggy or sunshine, whatever we've got, we certainly wish you well. Here's Vincent Mason starting Middays with Deidre. 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
2: 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I think about, I was 21 years old before I ever got on my first commercial airplane. And then when I was 30 years old, I'd been on like thousands of them. So to go from never having been in airports and flying all over the country to seeing essentially every state, all 50 states, was pretty incredible. And music made that happen. And that was just

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1: A better life with Dr. Sanjay Gupta.
2: We are finally starting to learn more things we can do to keep our brains sharp as we age. A lot of people think crossword puzzles or Sudoku might do the trick, but the science doesn't really bear that out. What one recent study found, though, was that a certain type of brain training seems to have a significant impact on cognition as we get older. It wasn't memory or even problem-solving tasks that moved the needle. It was an interactive computerized game that tested the ability to recognize two separate images in faster and faster sequences. It's what we call a task of divided attention, in which you don't have a conscious strategy on how to improve. That's according to the study's lead author. You're just trying to do the best you can to figure out how to divide your attention. Now, the game in this study was called Double Decision, if you want to find it and try it out yourself. I'm Dr. Sanjay Gupta, helping you live a better life.
3: Stay weather aware Friday. Widespread showers, storms, strong to severe storms in the afternoon and evening, as well as locally heavy rain possible with some bursts of moderate to heavy rain at times. Highs in the mid-70s, low 60s overnight. Saturday, mostly cloudy, scattered showers and storms, highs in the upper 70s. Sunday, closer to 80 with continued unsettled weather. I'm meteorologist Tom Ackerman with your LEX 18 Storm Tracker forecast on Lexington's new country leader, K92.9.
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Little liquid courage. Chris Jansen, me and a beer. Middays with Deidre. Little good news for you. We had a lot of happy winners who scored tickets for Old 60 coming to Gatton Park in August. The best news, another ticket takeover Thursday heading your way next week. Those details coming up.

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You wanting some tickets to a superstar show? Well, next week on our Ticket Takeover Thursday, we're going to try to hook you up. Tim McGraw bringing the Pawn Shop Guitar Tour with special guests 49 Winchester and Timothy Wayne to Riverbend August 27th. 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

Pots Farm was a place to go. Load a truck up, hit the dirt road. Jump the barbed wire, spread the word. Light the bonfire and call the girls. King and the Can and the Marlboro Man. Jack and Jim were a few good men. Where you learn how to kiss and cuss and fight too. Better watch out for the boys in blue. And all this small town, he said, she said. Ain't it funny how rumors spread? Like I know something y'all don't know. Man, that talk is getting old. You better mind your business, man. Watch your mouth. Before I have to knock that loud mouth out. I'm tired of talking, man. Y'all ain't listening. Them old dirt.

0: Well, just in case you haven't been paying attention, we're here for that. Post Malone and Jelly Roll partying in cities across the country with their stadium tour. And you could win a trip to see them in the city of your choice. 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We got the flights, the hotel, the tickets. 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Sit tight, Josh Ross on the way.
1: 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Hey, you know what? We should start a Kincaid and Dallas bathroom code exchange. Let us know where the restroom is. Tell us what the code is as a public service.
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Well, I see you at the movie theater for your Star Wars fix. The Mandalorian and Grogu opens today for Memorial Day weekend. Lots of people in love with Pedro Pascal, but according to the crack research staff for cute little Grogu, he's just Mando.

0: Barry Manilow homage there. And if you're wanting to go see the new show, The Mandalorian is available at Lex Live, Regal Hamburg, Cinemark out at the Fayette Mall, also Marcus Brannan Crossing Cinema, and Georgetown has it, Malco in Winchester. Just take it in. 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
30: A better life with Dr. Sanjay Gupta.
31: You and I have never met, but I'm willing to bet that there is something you would like to do, but you feel like you can't, that it's too hard, that you don't deserve it. A colleague of mine recently told me about this new book called Brave Shift. 30 Mindset Changes to Transform Your Life. It's written by a woman named Michelle Carrer. Carrer says the one thing most people forget when they set a goal is to attach a reason to it. Having that reason is big, because when you don't want to do something that's necessary to reach your goal, you can go back to your reason to find the motivation you need. Try to frame your goal as something you want to achieve, as opposed to being a bad part of yourself that you want to change. That will make you more likely to succeed, as will asking for help. All of us need it, and it makes people feel good to help you achieve your goals. I'm Dr. Sanjay Gupta, helping you live a better life.
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4: Stay weather aware Friday. Widespread showers, storms, strong to severe storms in the afternoon and evening, as well as locally heavy rain possible with some bursts of moderate to heavy rain at times. Highs in the mid-70s, low 60s overnight. Saturday, mostly cloudy, scattered showers and storms, highs in the upper 70s. Sunday, closer to 80 with continued unsettled weather. I'm meteorologist Tom Ackerman with your LEX18 Storm Tracker forecast on Lexington's new country leader, K92.9.
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Little homegrown now. 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

0: It's always better when your favorite songs are on the radio, and we want to hear from you, so get it done. Now, it's Memorial Day weekend. There are some things you may not know about the holiday. Memorial Day on Monday commemorates the men and women who died while serving in the United States Armed Forces. It's different from Veterans Day, which is set aside to thank and honor all who served in the armed forces. It's always observed on the last Monday of May, which is this coming Monday, May 25th this year, and it's the earliest that it can be Memorial Day. It always falls between the 25th and the 31st. It will be on the latest possible date. Next year, it'll be the 31st, actually. When it started, Memorial Day was called Decoration Day from 1868 to 1970. It became Memorial Day officially in 1971. And that's when we started observing it on the last Monday of May. And there is an exact moment on Monday for remembrance on Memorial Day. It's at 3 p.m. local time. That's when we should pause and remember the brave men and women who died in service to our nation. 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You gotta rise
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0: planning to grill out this Memorial Day weekend? Well, a little heads up from Women's World. They say if you have chicken or beef that you're going to be hitting the grill with, you need to take it out of the refrigerator 20 to 30 minutes before it hits the grill. If you just take it straight from the fridge and put it on the grill, it's going to contract when it hits the heat, and that's going to make it tough. So be sure you let it get to room temperature before you actually put it on the grill. Now, how do you like your hamburger cooked? Well done tops the list. I'm a well done person. Followed by medium, medium rare, and rare. 11% don't care how you cook their burger because they don't even eat meat. Who is hanging out with that person?
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1: 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So don't let anyone tell you your dreams aren't possible, because you know what? 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
36: Stay weather aware Friday. Widespread showers, storms, strong to severe storms in the afternoon and evening, as well as locally heavy rain possible. With some bursts of moderate to heavy rain at times, highs in the mid-70s, low 60s overnight. Saturday, mostly cloudy, scattered showers and storms, highs in the upper 70s. Sunday, closer to 80 with continued unsettled weather. I'm meteorologist Tom Ackerman with your LEX 18 Storm Tracker forecast on Lexington's new country leader, K92.9.
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ride through whatever is facing you. Middays with Deidre. That's George Burge and Luke Bryan. Coming up, we've got the new one from Kenny Chesney. Carry On is on your playlist. Paul called with that request, so we've got it added. 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

Love the new one from Kenny Chesney. Such a Kenny song. It's Carry On by request in the High Noon Saloon. And it just debuted at number 31 on the Hot Country Songs chart. That makes it his 100th entry for that chart and ties him with the king of country, George Strait. Not bad company to be in.

0: With this being the unofficial kickoff to summertime, I know schools are going to wrap up soon. Well, maybe you're trying to get some summer plans together and figure out what you can afford. How about we give you the hookup? We have a sweet deal that went live this morning. 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
2: 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It's humbling. I'm super grateful for our freedom. It's not free, so God bless all of our vets and servicemen and women. We love y'all.
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2: 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I just can't wait to get out on tour and watch everybody dance to it.

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23: Stay weather aware Friday. Widespread showers, storms, strong to severe storms in the afternoon and evening, as well as locally heavy rain possible with some bursts of moderate to heavy rain at times. Highs in the mid-70s, low 60s overnight. Saturday, Mostly cloudy, scattered showers and storms, highs in the upper 70s. Sunday, closer to 80 with continued unsettled weather. I'm meteorologist Tom Ackerman with your LEX 18 Storm Tracker forecast on Lexington's new country leader, K92.9.
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stadium tour stop of your choice. 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
3: 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It's awesome. 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

0: More music while you work and all Memorial Day weekend long with K92.9. You know, a big staple for this weekend, the unofficial kickoff to summertime, is watermelon. Not only does it taste good, there's also a big benefit to it, though. It'll keep you regular. You know what I mean? Nutritionists say that other than prunes, it is the best fruit you can eat if you've got some stomach issues. It combines the high water content, the high fiber. That's what you need to keep yourself balanced. And it just feels like summertime when you cut into that watermelon. Now, if you're going to spike it, be careful with that because you have no way of measuring exactly what's going on. And you don't want the kids to get it. So be sure you enjoy your watermelon responsibly this Memorial Day weekend. Low Cash coming up with their new single, Wrong Hearts. Who thought I would ever have to say that? That's on the way. Wrong Hearts coming up.
1: Kincaid and Dallas.
2: Question.
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4: Yes, who are you calling, Kincaid or Dallas?
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3: 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Did you try calling Dallas?
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18: Getting your heart broken can be really rough. It'll happen to most of us at some point in our lives. It's not just an emotional experience. It's a physical one, too. Often described as getting the wind knocked out of you, a knot in your stomach, trouble sleeping. I recently spoke about this with Dr. Yoram Yovel, a psychiatrist and neuroscientist. He was on my podcast, Chasing Life. Now, he told me heartbreak doesn't have to last forever, and while your inclination might be to withdraw, isolate, and shut down, it's often the opposite of what supports healing. 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
1: You and I have never met, but I'm willing to bet that there is something you would like to do, but you feel like you can't, that it's too hard, that you don't deserve it. A colleague of mine recently told me about this new book called Brave Shift, 30 Mindset Changes to Transform Your Life. It's written by a woman named Michelle Carrer. Carrer says the one thing most people forget when they set a goal is to attach a reason to it. Having that reason is big, because when you don't want to do something that's necessary to reach your goal, you can go back to your reason to find the motivation you need. Try to frame your goal as something you want to achieve, as opposed to being a bad part of yourself that you want to change. That will make you more likely to succeed, as will asking for help. All of us need it, and it makes people feel good to help you achieve your goals. I'm Dr. Sanjay Gupta, helping you live a better life.

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0: thought you should know MJ and I had a big day yesterday. It was our Porch Pirates outing. We've been talking about it. We went down South Broadway and went to Porch Pirates. She's been on board with these guys for about a month now. She found out about them. She loves her a mystery box. So do I. So she told me, you have to go. Well, we did the travel yesterday down Broadway. It's right next to Jeff's Donuts and First Watch, Sir Pizza, that shopping center. You'll see Porch Pirates right there. And when I went in, I met Katie. She was the lovely assistant who kind of walked me through the different options of the boxes. And they have them sectioned off in different areas. I got a green tape box and a pink tape box. A lot of different choices. The green tape, I could have gotten an Xbox in. The pink tape, I could have gotten a designer purse in. You pay for the opportunity to get it. It's a chance. You can go around and they'll let you even lift up the boxes and see which one seems really heavy. I got some really great treasures. I got a super cool blanket, some blackout curtains, barber scissors. So when I cut Bill's hair, I'm going to look like I'm a pro. She and I both got matching lamps. So we have them in our offices right now. They're so cute. They're pink lamps. I got an LED nightlight, some shelving, windshield wipers, even some frames and a phone case. A variety of things, even a little like vest to put on the dog. You never know what's going to be in your box. Just know that it's fun unpacking everything. And these are items that are overstocked from big name stores like Walmart and others. And so they carefully put these boxes together. They have specialty items that go into one secret box or another. And you have a chance at all of it. It is so much fun. Porch Pirates, you want to know more about them, you can check out their website, porchpirates.us. I love these guys. And their mystery box shop is right here on South Broadway in Lexington. It's 1080 South Broadway. Stop by if you get a chance. Let them know you heard about it with us.
1: Kincaid and Dallas. 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
2: can't get sick. 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
2: No,
1: Lauren has to eat wings in the back of my car and not get sick while I drive around until all the wings are gone. Aww. If she gets sick, there's no money for her. What do I get? Do we ever say what I got?
3: Get flowers in your car.
1: Yeah. Oh, lovely.
4: 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Starting your day the Kincaid and Dallas way.
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24: When it comes to the myriad reasons people don't get enough exercise, psychologist Diana Hill has heard them all. She's the author of a new book with a great title, I Know I Should Exercise, But. On a recent episode of my podcast, Chasing Life, Hill told me the number one reason people don't exercise is because they don't feel like they have enough time. She told us that she encourages people she works with to shift from an either-or mindset to a both-and mindset. Hill herself uses time at her son's baseball game to walk around the field cheering him on, instead of sitting on the sidelines. She also recommends setting up your space at home, at work, in the car to facilitate movement. So every night before I go to bed, I lay out my workout clothes next to my bathroom sink, so they are waiting there for me as a good reminder. I'm Dr. Sanjay Gupta, helping you live a better life.
25: Stay weather aware Friday. Widespread showers, storms, strong to severe storms in the afternoon and evening, as well as locally heavy rain possible with some bursts of moderate to heavy rain at times. Highs in the mid-70s, low 60s overnight. Saturday, mostly cloudy, scattered showers and storms. Highs in the upper 70s. Sunday, closer to 80 with continued unsettled weather. I'm meteorologist Tom Ackerman with your LEX18 Storm Tracker forecast on Lexington's new country leader, K92.9.
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0: Coming to Railbird Fest, June 6th and 7th at the infield of the Red Mile, right here in downtown Lexington. That's Zach Top, Middays with Deidre. Lineup is stellar this year. You got Tyler Childers and the Lumineers headlining Railbird. But Zach Top will be joined by Ella Langley, Mount Joy, Sam Barber, Muscadine Bloodline, and a whole lot more. 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

Talk about a big Sunday night that man had. Cody Johnson with his new single, The Fall. He was named the ACM Male Artist of the Year and ACM Entertainer of the Year in Vegas on Sunday night from the MGM Grand Garden Arena. Love that everybody's finally got him on the boards. That man is doing it up. Chris Young now, Middays with Deidre.

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If you were wondering where Megan Maroney was Sunday night during the ACMs, she was busy with maid of honor duties at her best friend's wedding. Congratulations to Megan's friend, and totally understand that that took priority. Good for her. 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

getting a little liquid courage from Chris Jansen, his new single, Me and a Beer, Middays with Deidre, K92.9. Just a quick reminder for all of us. Monday is Memorial Day, commemorating the men and women who died while serving in the United States Armed Forces. And there is actually an exact moment of remembrance scheduled for Monday. It's 3 p.m. local time. That's when we're all supposed to stop down, take a moment, say a prayer, and remember the brave men and women who died in service to our nation. Now, if you're looking for something local to plug in with, the public is invited to join the Veterans of the American Legion Man of War Post number 8. It's auxiliary. The American Legion Man of War Post Post 8 Honor Guard, and the Sons of Union Veterans of the Civil War Camp number 5 for a patriotic memorial observance, including the presentation of colors, the playing of taps, and remarks by the Kentucky Department of Veterans Affairs Commissioner Whitney P. Allen, Jr. That's all at the Lexington Cemetery, Monday, 11 a.m. We've got information on our socials, and if you want to go directly to the Lexington Cemetery's website,

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We are K92.9, Lexington's new country leader. And if you are figuring like, hey, you know, I'm not getting K92.9 in as clear as I usually do, the great news is, well, A, we're working on that. 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

Say so. It's an incredible song from Dan and Shay called Say So. We are K92.9, Lexington's new country leader. And I do want to take this moment to let you know, no matter what you are going through, whatever climb you are doing right now to get over that hill, no hill lasts forever. And if you need to talk to somebody, I'm positive there's going to be somebody in your circle that you can reach out to and let them know, hey, I just need a little help. I just need you to listen to me for a second. And at the very least, if you don't have somebody that you want to disclose all of your things to, dial 988. The Suicide and Crisis Lifeline is there for a reason, to help you in making sure that there aren't permanent decisions made for temporary problems. So you are loved, and I want you to know that message as we go into the weekend. We are K92.9.

0: Luke Combs and Be By You. We are K92.9, Lexington's new country leader. You know, this is Memorial Day weekend, as you likely know, and we have to obviously take a second to step back and say thank you to the servicemen and women who are defending our country. But this weekend is more so, and Memorial Day itself is to recognize the soldiers that we lost defending our freedom and the families who have to continue without those loved ones. So our thoughts are with you. Thank you for your service if you are serving in any capacity serving our country, whether it's police, EMT, fire, you know, all of those departments, emergency operators, 911 operators, nurses, teachers, everybody. We appreciate you so much. But I want to share this with you too, because it's kind of interesting that AAA is expecting 45 million people to still be traveling this weekend. You know, the price of gas and everything going on, and the price of food as well going up and up. It's nice to know that people aren't necessarily letting that stop them from living life. So if you are traveling this weekend, please drive safe. And we look forward to having you back here with us next week. We're K92.9.
1: 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Hey, you know what? 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Tell us what the code is as a public service.
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8: 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Here's K92.9 Traffic.
9: Right now, traffic is picking up on the outer loop of Man O' War Boulevard at Maple Leaf Drive. Things are also moving slowly on outbound Harrisburg Road at Pasadena Drive, as well as on inbound Nicholasville Road at Reynolds Road. And we have reports of a collision on Russell Cave Road at New Circle. For traffic, I'm Roger Meadows.
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8: A better life with Dr. Sanjay Gupta.
9: You know, one of the weirder things I've seen on social media lately is parents feeding their babies butter, like whole sticks of butter. They swear that it helps them feel fuller after meals and get a good night's sleep, among other things. There's actually something to this. You know, butter is full of fat, which a rapidly growing infant needs, but eating butter all the time results in, quote, boxing out other important nutrients they need as well. Spokesperson for the Academy of Nutrition and Dietetics told us she recommends half a teaspoon to a teaspoon melted and then added to a puree. Or as they get older, you can drizzle oil or melted butter over cooked vegetables, she told us. We never say just give butter by itself, and it's not the only source of fat she would recommend. Avocados, hummus, fish, they are great sources of fat as well. And also, great foods to introduce. I'm Dr. Sanjay Gupta, helping you live a better life.
10: How can I help you?
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26: Stay weather aware Friday. Widespread showers, storms, strong to severe storms in the afternoon and evening, as well as locally heavy rain possible with some bursts of moderate to heavy rain at times. Highs in the mid-70s, low 60s overnight. Saturday, mostly cloudy, scattered showers and storms, highs in the upper 70s. Sunday, closer to 80 with continued unsettled weather. I'm meteorologist Tom Ackerman with your LEX18 Storm Tracker forecast on Lexington's new country leader, K92.9.
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K92.9, Lexington's new country leader. 6 minutes from now, I'm going to try to get you to win a trip to go and see Jelly Roll and Post Malone on their big stadium tour. Details on that, 3 songs away. Right now, Justin Moore and Time's Ticking.

Big fan of that guy. Zach John King, Get to Drinking. We are K92.9, Lexington's new country leader. He's just a good dude, like, honestly. And he is well on his way. Great trajectory for a really cool career. And something else, you know, Jelly Roll not too long ago was on his climb as well, making his way, and Post Malone. Now they're touring together. We want you to go to the tour on us, and you can do that by texting the national keyword GRACE, G-R-A-C-E, GRACE, and send that to 95819. That's the phone number. It's easy. Okay? GRACE, G-R-A-C-E. And send that to 95819, and you could be winning a trip anywhere on that tour, the big stadium tour. Whether you want to go to Nashville, somewhere a little bit closer, or you want to go somewhere far away, get out of Lexington area, you could do it. Text it now, K92.9.

Jordan Davis, Luke Bryan by Dirts. We are K92.9, Lexington's new country leader. Sad news yesterday from the NASCAR world, Kyle Busch passing. I'll give you an update as to what we know, what we found out today. We'll do that here in about 6 minutes.

0: Morgan Wallen and Ella Langley team up for the song I Can't Love You Anymore. We are K92.9, Lexington's new country leader. We got some sad news yesterday with Kyle Busch passing at the age of 41, and, you know, a legend in the NASCAR circuit, racing circuit. And, you know, just tough news, especially, you know, with a weekend like this weekend being the Indy 500. And then, of course, Sunday, you've got the Coca-Cola 600, which Kyle was actually preparing to race in. And he was found not doing so hot in this race simulator, going to try to prepare for this race. The little bit of information that we have right now is that they called 911. He was still semi-conscious, and he was coughing up a little bit of blood. And apparently what they said, too, is the fact that he had a severe illness, of course, but earlier in the month he was on the team radio talking with the team doctor, saying that he was battling a sinus cold. So not much more information to reveal at this time, but just know that, you know, kind of like what he said is, you got to live every race because you never know when it's going to be your last. And that's something that, again, at the age of 41, we can all kind of take in and use in our own life, right? We're K92.9, Lexington's new country leader, and our thoughts are, and prayers are with Kyle Busch, his family, and the whole racing community.
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2: 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Here's K92.9 traffic.
3: For now, we have a non-injury collision to watch for. That's on outbound Tate's Creek at Kirk Livington Drive. Watch for a stalled vehicle on the inner loop of New Circle at Georgetown Road. Traffic is picking up on the outer loop of New Circle at the Richmond Road exit. We also have reports of a collision on I-75 in the southbound lanes at the Ironworks Pike exit. For traffic, I'm Roger Meadows.
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28: There's something I'd like to talk to you about today, something that's been circulating on the internet that's become a real problem. Deep fake videos of me endorsing products that I've never even heard of and I have no relationship with whatsoever. Let me tell you clearly, these videos are scams. They are designed to take your money. Now, a couple things you should keep in mind. If something sounds too good to be true, it probably is. When you look at these videos, if they don't seem natural, if there's something off about them, the audio or the video, it's probably AI generated. And if you come across something that does pique your interest, see if you can find evidence of it from other sources. I promise you this, if I discover something incredible that you need to know about, I'm going to talk about it somewhere that you can easily find. not on some shady social media site. I'm Dr. Sanjay Gupta, helping you live a better life.
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John Party boots off. We are K92.9, and that is brand new country music, all part of your 5 o'clock news, and we are Lexington's new country leader. 6 minutes from now, we're going to discuss the cookouts that could be happening this weekend. You could be attending. What should you bring? Well, what is everybody else bringing? 6 minutes from now, we'll talk about it. Right now, Rascal Flatts, Fast Cars and Freedom, K92.9.

0: K92.9, Lexington's new country leader. My name is Matt Malone. I love cookouts. I will say that, you know, obviously anything from brats, hot dogs, steak, chicken, it's all good stuff. But let's be honest here a little bit. We love our sides, right? The sides that go along with the cookout. And this is kind of interesting. You might think of like homemade potato salad or coleslaw or baked beans, things like that that go along with the side. But here in Kentucky, the number one thing that is a side dish, it's not even homemade. No, it's not even something you can get from the deli at the grocery store. But you can still get at the grocery store potato chips. Yeah, just potato chips. And it's not even close. Like the number one spot there. So I don't know. I'm just thinking out loud here. If you want to mix it up and do something different, I would suggest bringing a homemade side. Because otherwise you're going to be stacked up with a lot of chips.
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3: 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Here's K92.9 Traffic.
4: For now, we have stalled vehicles to watch for on Citation Boulevard at Leestown Road. Also on outbound Winchester Road, once you make it past the I-75 ramp. That one's got the middle lane blocked out there. Watch for a traffic hazard on outbound North Broadway at Loudoun Avenue. There's a car facing the wrong direction, parked in the far right lane, so use caution if you're in that area. Traffic's also picking up on Man of War Boulevard at East Hills Drive, on East High Street at Ashland Avenue. Watch for some slow-moving traffic on Clay's Mill at Pasadena Drive. For traffic, I'm Roger Meadows.
5: Kincaid and Dallas. 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I clear my throat because whatever's going outside with the trees and the grass, it is getting in my throat. 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
5: 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How disgusting. No.
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11: A Better Life with Dr. Sanjay Gupta.
12: We are finally starting to learn more things we can do to keep our brains sharp as we age. A lot of people think crossword puzzles or Sudoku might do the trick, but the science doesn't really bear that out. What one recent study found, though, was that a certain type of brain training seems to have a significant impact on cognition as we get older. It wasn't memory or even problem-solving tasks that moved the needle. It was an interactive computerized game that tested the ability to recognize two separate images in faster and faster sequences. It's what we call a task of divided attention, in which you don't have a conscious strategy on how to improve. That's according to the study's lead author. You're just trying to do the best you can to figure out how to divide your attention. Now, the game in this study was called Double Decision. If you want to find it and try it out yourself. I'm Dr. Sanjay Gupta, helping you live a better life.
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26: Stay weather aware Friday. Widespread showers, storms, strong to severe storms in the afternoon and evening, as well as locally heavy rain possible with some bursts of moderate to heavy rain at times. Highs in the mid-70s, low 60s overnight. Saturday, mostly cloudy, scattered showers and storms. Highs in the upper 70s. Sunday, closer to 80 with continued unsettled weather. I'm meteorologist Tom Ackerman with your LEX18 Storm Tracker forecast on Lexington's new country leader, K92.9.
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That song co-written by Hardy, which is crazy. And if you hear him sing it, it's, in my opinion, he sings a little bit higher than what he should, but it's still pretty good, you know? 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

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Just a fun song, isn't it? And hey, speaking of fun, we want you to have as much fun as possible, and we want you to do it on us. I'm going to tell you what you have a chance to win next Thursday for Ticket Takeover Thursday. We'll talk about it in 6 minutes.

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0: 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Thursday, the Pawn Shop Guitar Tour, 49 Winchester, Timothy Wayne. They're going to be there too. Riverbend is where it's going to be happening, and August 27th is the date. All you got to do is be listening starting at 10 a.m. on Thursday for Ticket Takeover Thursday, and you could be there. What's your favorite Tim McGraw song, by the way? What is that? I was just talking with one of my friends yesterday, and I'm like, man, everybody knows, like, Barbecue Stain, I'm a white t-shirt, like those types of songs. But I think back to, like, Red Ragtop and Everywhere and all these other huge songs, because this guy, Tim McGraw's a legend. He's had such a great career. Don't miss your chance to see him. Be with us. We want to send you there. We are hooking you up. You can, I guess, call us like a free concert station for you. We're K92.9.
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4: Right now, crews are still working on non-injury collisions on Ironworks Pike between Russell Cave Road and Kinney Lane. Also on the outer loop, a new circle at the off-ramp to Versailles Road. Watch for the stalled vehicle that's on outbound Winchester Road once you get past the interstate. Traffic's also picking up on Liberty Road at Fortune Drive, as well as on inbound Tate's Creek at Armstrong Mill. I'm Roger Meadows for 97.3 FM WVLK.
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6: 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We love y'all.
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skies. Driven up and down the coast a few times. London, Paris, paradise. But ain't got much memory of the scenes. Come to think, I missed them all. And damn, they

Speaking of the coast, remember Five for Beach, you and me. That sunset, cliffs by the sea, and the night rolled in. And you still talk about that moon that I can't recall, but God, I

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0: Bailey Zimmerman, Chevy Silverado, K92.9, Lexington's new country leader. My name is Matt Malone, and you know, you hear everybody talk about it when it happens. I got called in to do jury duty. Ugh, sucks, right? Here's the deal. Think about it this way. AI could be replacing a human jury. How do you feel about that? How do you feel about that? Would that be okay? 75% of people say they want a human jury. So maybe AI won't put an end to it after all because there's so many people. But think about it. There's a movie about this where a guy is falsely accused. AI is the one making the decisions about it. And he has to try to figure out a way. He has 24 hours to prove his innocence. I don't remember the name of the movie, but I'm just saying that is very much a real possibility. If you've ever used ChatGPT and something's not quite come out right, just think about that. If you ever say, yeah, AI could do that.
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28: You and I have never met, but I'm willing to bet that there is something you would like to do, but you feel like you can't, that it's too hard, that you don't deserve it. A colleague of mine recently told me about this new book called Brave Shift, 30 Mindset Changes to Transform Your Life. It's written by a woman named Michelle Carrer. Carrer says the one thing most people forget when they set a goal is to attach a reason to it. Having that reason is big, because when you don't want to do something that's necessary to reach your goal, you can go back to your reason to find the motivation you need. Try to frame your goal as something you want to achieve, as opposed to being a bad part of yourself that you want to change. That will make you more likely to succeed, as will asking for help. All of us need it, and it makes people feel good to help you achieve your goals. I'm Dr. Sanjay Gupta, helping you live a better life.
29: Here's your Lakes 18 Storm Tracker forecast. For tonight, showers and thunderstorms likely, locally heavy rains a possibility. We'll be in the mid-60s. Your holiday weekend, it's not a washout of a weekend, but we will see showers and thunderstorms around each day. But each day also squeeze a little bit of sunshine out. High temperatures upper 70s to around 80. I'm Chief Meteorologist Bill Mack.
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from Luke Combs, K92.9, Lexington's new country leader. My name is Matt Malone, and 45 million Americans are going to be riding around the country this weekend, traveling at least 50 miles, at the very least. With expensive gas these days, good on you. I threw a

Ella Langley with Choose in Texas, K92.9, Lexington's new country leader. I'm just going to say, I feel like we're about due for some new music from Scotty McCreery pretty soon. But however, this was such a big song. It still is. I love it. Bringing in Hootie and the Blowfish, Battle Rockets, K92.9.

K92.9, Lexington's new country leader. You know, we all had the primaries earlier this week, and we suggested you go vote, exercise your right, you know? But why does it matter so much? I'll tell you what happened in one town where one vote made the difference. 6 minutes from now.

0: Morgan Wallen with Don't We, K92.9, Lexington's new country leader. I'm just going to say, voting does make a difference. It is your constitutional right. And the way I look at it is if you don't vote, then you really can't complain about a whole lot because you're not doing anything to make a difference. That's just my personal opinion. I'm sorry if it upsets you, just how I feel. Now, the reason why I bring this up is because it came down to one single vote. 116 to 115. What were they voting on? Well, allowing alcohol sales in the town of Falkville, Alabama. Yeah, only 231 people voted. But a gas station in town, very excited about this because now they're going to be able to make a little bit more money there, right? So it matters. And congratulations to Falkville, Alabama. Now you can cheers by buying alcohol in your own town. K92.9. If you're drinking this weekend, please drink responsibly.
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3: 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Did you try calling Dallas?
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39: There's something I'd like to talk to you about today, something that's been circulating on the internet that's become a real problem. Deep fake videos of me endorsing products that I've never even heard of and I have no relationship with whatsoever. Let me tell you clearly, these videos are scams. They are designed to take your money. Now, a couple things you should keep in mind. If something sounds too good to be true, it probably is. When you look at these videos, if they don't seem natural, if there's something off about them, the audio or the video, it's probably AI generated. And if you come across something that does pique your interest, see if you can find evidence of it from other sources. I promise you this, if I discover something incredible that you need to know about, I'm going to talk about it somewhere that you can easily find, not on some shady social media site. I'm Dr. Sanjay Gupta, helping you live a better life.
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0: If it's Bev Rainey, and we've got Tucker Wetmore joining us on the show tonight. We're going to be talking to him in just two songs. He's here with us for a while. Here's Thomas Rhett, Die a Happy Man.
1: Baby, last night

0: Country Nights Live. It's Bev Rainey, and we've got Tucker Wetmore here with us. Okay, so let's talk about Brunette, flying up the charts. You are just, I mean, hedging number one right now. Talk to me about, okay, I give you a lot of crap, and I've chased you around a room before going, what do you mean? Like, because, I mean, I have more blonde hair than
1: you.
0: You are
1: the blonde.
0: I'm the Rapunzel of country music, right?
1: That's right.
0: So I've got to give you a hard time, but is that more storytelling, or is there a story to tell behind that song?
1: There's a story to tell. I mean, it's true. Like, I've dated some blondes, for sure. What I love so much about that song is the tongue-in-cheekiness of it. You know, it's like, and that's the word, those are the words I keep using. It's just different. And like, lyrically, I've never heard a song like it. And that was scary at first. Like, do I want to record it? Do I want to put it on an album? You know, it's like, because it was so different. But that's just a testament of like, if you do something different, most of the time it's going to work out, because people itch for that newness, and they itch for like a feeling of like, oh, this is the first time I've ever felt this or heard something like this. So yeah, I know, I just love the song, and it's just a fun song. You can't help but to tap and sing along, and it gets stuck in your head, and it's doing all the right things right now. So I'm very happy about that.
0: Even as a blonde, I love jamming out to that song. So I got to give you props. When you've got, you know, Rapunzel jamming out to a song called Brunette, you did something right there.
1: I'll take that. That's a good song.
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33: Sometimes you can tell a lot about what someone wants to do offline by looking at what they do online. Let me tell you about Pinterest's first parenting trend report. Pinterest is a huge platform. They have 600 million monthly users, 80 billion searches per month. The report found a shift from the iPad kid era to now, when parents are actually more interested in real-world adventures and hands-on activities. The Global Trends and Insights lead at Pinterest told us families are thoughtfully designing childhoods rooted in creativity, intention, and meaningful experiences. One psychologist we spoke to said he sees this as a reflection of parents' desire to build core capacities in their children: resilience, curiosity, self-regulation, empathy. These things don't grow automatically, but are built through lived experience. I'm Dr. Sanjay Gupta, helping you live a better life.
34: I would like to introduce...
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us tonight. And then a week from tonight, we've got Jordan Davis hanging out on Country Nights Live from Learn the Hard Way. Great album. Here's Turn This Truck Around.

0: tonight. We've got Tucker Wetmore hanging with us on this show. We'll be talking to him right after Chris Jansen, who's on the show Monday, by the way. It's me and a beer.
1: Prettiest girl I've ever seen. 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
2: 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Like, how real is this for you, or is it just a whirlwind?
3: I feel like I'm stuck in the tornado right now. It's been crazy. And I honestly was just talking about this with somebody else earlier today. I haven't really had much time to kind of sit down and really process everything just because I've been on the road, you know, yeah. And I've been away from home for so long. But I do get a couple days back where I can kind of just go be a normal person for a second and spend that time doing what I love with the people that I love. And so I'll use that time to kind of just sit down and like really take everything in and kind of just decompress my nervous system for a second. I was thinking about it even last night in bed. It's like how crazy everything is, and I don't know. I feel like I'm gonna wake up from this dream any minute, and I'm like, man, that was pretty cool, you know. But it's not, it's real life, and I'm just blessed to be able to endure it.
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21: 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The Global Trends and Insights lead at Pinterest told us, families are thoughtfully designing childhoods rooted in creativity, intention, and meaningful experiences. One psychologist we spoke to said he sees this as a reflection of parents' desire to build core capacities in their children: resilience, curiosity, self-regulation, empathy. 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I'm Dr. Sanjay Gupta, helping you live a better life.
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Hudson Westbrook gave, fate a chance pretty much. Dropped out of college, came to Nashville, started doing country music, and it worked out. I don't recommend that for everybody, y'all. Just saying. But congratulations, Hudson. Here's Painted You Pretty.

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